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0: 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And I'll write your name. All right, live line with Mason on the radio after 7. How do they get to you, Mason?
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0: And now, reaching out to all crew and all massive down in the Caribbean, up in UK, Europe, America, Japan, all bow. Someone's knocking at the door.
1: Liveline.
0: Somebody's ringing the bell.
1: With.
0: Do me a favor.
1: Mason.
0: Open the door.
2: Check it out.
0: Let him in. Ooh, yeah, yeah, yeah, yeah, now.
1: Come on in. This. Hey.

0: 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Live line, what do you want to hear?
1: Do you have Back to Friends by Somber?
0: Oh, I still love that song. I'll never get tired of it. What's your name?
1: Destiny.
0: Destiny, where are you calling from?
1: St. Anne, Manitoba.
0: What are you doing tonight, Destiny?
1: Just chilling in my room.
0: Why do you like Somber?
1: Oh, it's for my sister.
0: Oh, it's for her?
1: Yeah.
0: So you don't like him?
1: I don't mind him.
0: Are you a Swiftie?
1: No.
0: Oh, I was going to say, all of her fans love him now. Because he said that he loves Taylor Swift.
1: Oh.
0: That's all it takes. They're like a big cult.
1: Yep.
0: With the strongest fans in the world. All right, here's Young. Thanks for calling Live Line.
1: Thank you. Bye.

0: 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Who sings it?
1: What? No One by Alicia Keys.
0: Yes.
2: That's right.
0: You're the winner. Who's this?
1: This is Micah.
0: Hi, Micah. Where are you calling from?
1: Grand Forks, North Dakota.
0: Well, Micah, you're a star. You've gone far, and a Live Line Magical Mason mouse pad is on the way to your house. Do you have a computer?
1: No.
0: Do you have an office?
1: No.
0: Oh. Well, it's still fun to look at. It's got a calendar of the next 2 years on it, my face, our logo. It's real handy. Put it on the fireplace. I don't know. Or in the fireplace.
1: Yeah.
0: Hang on. We'll get your address, Micah.
1: Okay.
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1: What about Earned It by The Weeknd?
0: Yeah, that's a great song. We played it a couple nights ago, too. It's his first hit.
1: Yeah.
0: Who's this?
1: Paisley.
0: Paisley, where are you calling from?
1: Elgin.
0: Elgin,
1: Oklahoma.
0: Oklahoma. Oh.
1: Heading to the movies.
0: What are you going to see?
1: The live-action Moana.
0: Oh, I've been hearing a lot of really good things about it. I hope you love it. Will you call us back when you're done? Let us know what you think.
1: Okay, I got you.
0: All right, great. 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

0: 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Hi, what do you want to hear?
1: Mr. Brightside by the Killers.
0: Oh, yes. Every single night we play it. We'll do it again. Who's this?
1: Gracie from Chatham.
0: Massachusetts. Yes, very expensive. What are you doing tonight?
1: Hanging out with my fam. Lily and Eli. We just hang out with the puppies, watch a movie.
0: Oh, that sounds so fun.
1: And then go to a baseball game.
0: Well, it's perfect weather right now, even though I feel like it's starting to cool down on Cape Cod a little bit sooner than usual.
1: It is.
0: We need another month of hotness.
1: I know.
0: I think I just made up the word hotness. Here's your song. Thanks for calling Live Line.
1: Thank you.

0: 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Live line, what do you want to hear?
1: You said it's Thursday throwback, right?
0: Yeah, what do you got?
1: How about some Akon? You can just smack that.
0: All right, we'll smack it for you.
1: I remember when that thing came out on CD, and it was the hottest thing.
0: I know.
1: Like 2007.
0: He always put out music with the intention of getting a popular ringtone. He did this big interview where he said, we made songs that were perfect for ringtones.
1: Yes.
0: He's the best-selling ringtone artist in history, by the way.
1: Give me the proof.
0: What a weird achievement to have. What's your name?
1: My name's Jake.
0: Jake, where are you?
1: You know where I'm at, dude. Come on now.
0: Topeka, Kansas. Sorry, we didn't want to spoil it.
1: Sir. I know. I want everybody that's listening on 96.9 right now to line up those phones right now. Come on.
0: All right.

0: No. We're not sponsoring them. We used to. My name's Mason. Your shout-outs, dedications, Throwback Thursday requests all night long. Everybody requests the throwbacks anyways, no matter what day of the week it is. But tonight, we encourage it. 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Of course, tomorrow, the Party Songs weekend. 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
1: Can you play Midnight Sun by Zara Larsson?
0: Oh, yes, absolutely. What's your name?
1: My name's Alexa.
0: Where are you calling from?
1: Grand Island, Nebraska.
0: And what are you doing tonight, Alexa?
1: I'm just driving home. Me and my family went school clothes shopping.
0: Oh, finally. Yes, it's that time again. The malls all have those deals going on. Everything's buy one, get one, and the 50% off. All the screaming kids running around. I don't want that. I want this one.
1: Yeah.
0: You're not like that, though, are you?
1: No, totally not.
0: Oh, no, you're pretty chill. I can tell.
1: Mm-hmm.
0: Let's play your song. Thanks for calling Liveline.
1: Yeah, thank you.

0: Mix 105.1. This is Liveline. Hello.
1: Hello.
0: Hey, who's this?
1: This is Miguel.
0: What do you want to hear, Miguel?
1: Michael Jackson, Billie Jean.
0: Oh, of course. Everybody loves that song. It's our number 7 request last night. Where are you calling from?
1: Arizona. It's a small city, San Luis.
0: Oh, okay. Near Yuma.
1: No, close.
0: What are you doing tonight?
1: Yeah. We're coming back from the store. Hang home. Got some snacks.
0: You're going to listen to Liveline.
1: Yeah.
0: That's the snack, and we're the dessert.
1: We're doing buying to the guys getting at home.
0: Well, there you go. That sounds like a fun night.
1: Yeah.
0: And you picked a great song that everybody loves. Thanks for calling Liveline, Miguel.
1: All right. Bye.

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8: 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John Garabedian, hello.
1: Week after week, it's the same old thing. A couple songs moved around this week, but it's the same songs. Number five last week, number five this week. Olivia Dean, That Song Won't Let Go. So easy to fall in love. Number four, Zara Larsson, Midnight Sun. Number four last week is now number three. Olivia Rodrigo's Drop Dead. Number two last week. Number two this week. Bruno Mars, Risk It All. Number one, I think fourth or fifth week for Tame Impala and Dracula, the Jenny remix.
8: Oh, yeah, he's on tour right now. Just performed at TD Garden in Boston. She came out and sang this with him. Nobody knew she would be there.
1: Really? Wow, that's nice of him to do.
8: Yeah, a big sold-out show, too. He's like, wow, he's got one song. No, he's got like a dozen songs, over half a billion streams.
1: Well, that's like Noah Kahan. I mean, he went on a tour. I thought, well, it'd be in little clubs. He's selling out baseball stadiums.
8: We gotta love it. And John, back with you next week. Thanks a lot.
1: All right.

0: Olivia Rodrigo, stupid song on Liveline. What do you want to hear?
1: Bruno Mars, the golden song. I forget what it is.
0: Golden song. Golden. 24 Karat Magic?
1: 24 Karat, yeah.
0: Yeah, I had to think about that one. Who's this?
1: Yeah, me too. Anthony.
0: Anthony, where are you calling from?
1: Ashland, Oregon.
0: Oh, what's going on tonight?
1: Done with work. Done with cooking dinner, put it all away. Now I'm just relaxing and feeding horses.
0: I'm sure you're done with people, too. Long, miserable, stressful day.
1: Yeah, just listening to you guys. Enjoy the night now.
0: Thank you very much. Hope it's a great night, and have a wonderful rest of your summer. Thanks for calling Liveline.
1: You too.

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1: Hello, Lideline. Who's this?
2: This is Mike.
1: What do you want to hear, Mike?
2: I think it's Party Rock, LMFAO.
1: Yeah, that's it.
2: Go get the party started.
1: Well, we haven't been partying for the past hour and a half we've been on, or what?
2: No, I've been stuck in traffic going to a Blue Bomber football game here in Winnipeg.
1: Oh, well, this will help you get through it faster, I think.
2: There you go. Yeah, got to get the party started for the boys.
1: Don't you wish you could just sometimes pull back the steering wheel and just fly over people like an airplane?
2: You betcha.
1: That would be so nice. So who are they playing?
2: All right, buddy. We are playing... Who are we playing? I don't even know. I forgot. Do you know who we're playing?
3: Nope.
2: Who are we playing?
3: I have no idea.
2: Nobody knows.
1: Oh, boy. Well, tonight they're playing the BC Lions.
2: I was going to say BC Lions, yeah.
1: Well, I hope it's a great game and Winnipeg wins.
2: Yes, sir. Thank you so much.
1: Then we can call them Winnipeg.
2: There we go.
1: Thanks for calling Lideline.
2: Okay, take it easy.
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1: I like 21 Pilots. Stressed Out.
0: Stressed Out. We'll do it. Who's this?
1: This is Josh from Tallahassee.
0: Josh, are you stressed out tonight?
1: I am not. I'm actually doing really good. I wanted to play Stressed Out. My fiance, well, she's my wife now. We got married on Monday, so.
0: Congratulations.
1: I appreciate it.
0: You say it like it's not that big of a deal. It's like the next big step of your life.
1: It gets better. I guess you could say I am a little bit stressed out because I ship out for Air Force Base training on Tuesday.
0: Oh my gosh, and the marriage just couldn't wait till you get back, huh?
1: Yep.
0: Well, I hope she doesn't cheat on you while you're gone.
1: Nah, I think we'll be all right.
0: I hope you don't cheat on her while you're gone.
1: No, I'll be too busy.
0: I'm sure you will. Here's your song, and thanks for calling Liveline.
1: Thanks.

0: 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Throwback Thursday, more great songs from the past on the way. But now, your chance to win something.
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2: Yeah.
0: No.
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1: Hello, Liveline. What do you want to hear?
2: Hey, can you say That's So True by Gracie Abrams?
1: Yeah, I'd be happy to. Right now?
2: Yes, please.
0: Who's this?
2: This is Brooklyn.
1: Brooklyn! Where are you tonight? Sounds like you're in the car.
2: I am actually in the car right now waiting for food with my boyfriend and my sister.
1: Oh, what city?
2: We're in Kingston.
1: Oh,
2: like always.
1: You never leave Kingston?
2: Nope.
1: They just have everything you need.
2: Yep.
1: Well, that's good. Let's play the song right now. Thank you for calling Lightline.
2: Thank you.

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2: Oh, sure!
0: Oh, you made that look so easy. Who's this?
1: This is Maya. I'm calling from Columbus, Georgia.
0: All right, Maya, we're going to send you a Live Line Magical Mason mouse pad, which comes with a calendar of the next 2 years on it, my face, and our logo. It's got a nice picture of a bunch of people at a concert. It's pretty nice.
1: Cool. I'm actually at work right now listening to the radio, and I was like, ooh, I can do this.
0: Well, this is perfect. You have a

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0: 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Hello, Liveline. What do you want to hear?
1: Birds of a Feather by Billie Eilish.
0: Oh, yeah. We haven't played that yet tonight. What's your name?
1: Michaela.
0: Where are you calling from?
1: Chloe.
0: Michaela and Chloe?
1: We're calling from Alabama.
0: What city?
1: Opelika.
0: What are you doing tonight?
1: We just got back from watching the new Spider-Man movie. It was awesome.
0: Oh, good. The people online are saying it's amazing.
1: It was pretty good. They didn't really reveal much in the trailer, so we were surprised as to what happened, but it's definitely worth going to see.
0: Is Tom Holland in that one?
1: He is, yeah. And Zendaya.
0: Is he still sexy?
1: I mean, he's pretty hot.
0: Yeah. He and Zendaya are perfect for each other because they're both so attractive and they're both so silly. You think they'd be stuck-up Hollywood snobs, but they're both down-to-earth, genuine people.
1: I know. I'd love to be friends with them.
0: Yeah, well, I don't know. Maybe you can make it happen. I feel like they'd be your friend. You're pretty cool, too.
1: Oh, thank you.
0: You're welcome. Oh, my

0: 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Live line, what do you want to hear?
1: Hey, I want to hear Irreplaceable by Beyonce.
0: Oh, that's such a beautiful song. Why do you want to hear that?
1: I don't know. I always play it. It just gets me in a good mood.
0: All right. 20 years ago. Crazy. What's your name?
1: I'm Harper.
0: Harper, where are you calling from?
1: Grand Island, Nebraska.
0: And because this song is 20 years old, we're curious how old you are.
1: I'm 17.
0: Oh my gosh, you weren't even born when this came out.
1: No.
0: Well, great.
1: I wasn't.
0: We'll play it right now, and it makes everybody feel young again. For you, it makes you feel like you weren't even born.

0: being here tonight, and Bruno Mars, I just might, and he's on tour, and I want to go see him again. A couple years ago, I did, and he was doing smaller venues, even though he could have very well sold out arenas and stadiums, but he likes that intimate connection with the audience. It was the loudest concert I've ever been to. My ears are still ringing from it. That was 4 years ago. Anyways, later on tonight, we're going to do an hour of your throwback requests. Tomorrow's the Party Songs weekend. And then, August 14th, our special guest on the show is Bella Kay. She sings one of the biggest, most requested, and most streamed songs of the year. I love it, I love it, I love it. That's what it's called. But I also love it, love it, love it, too. And now,
1: Secret Sound.
0: Your chance to win if you are first to call us correctly identifying what this sound is. We played it last hour. A couple close guesses, but here it is. All you have to do is pay attention. It has something to do with food. One more time. Turn up your phone or your radio. Okay, call now and win. What's that sound? 85 Liveline. That's 85 Liveline.
1: Liveline got me going like,
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1: Live line, my name's Mason. This is a great new song. Martin Garrix, one of the leading producers and DJs for the past 15 years. And Ed Sheeran, singer, songwriter, you've heard of him. Together they make magic. 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
1: Hello, Liveline. Who's this?
2: Liam.
1: Hi, Liam. What do you want to hear?
2: Anything by Taylor Swift.
1: Okay.
2: Newer songs.
1: Okay. Maybe I Knew It, I Knew You from Toy Story 5?
2: Yeah, sure.
1: Okay. Where are you calling from?
2: Yeah. Bemidji.
1: Bemidji, Minnesota. What are you doing?
2: We're on our way home from the park.
1: Was it pretty nice tonight watching the sunset?
2: Yeah.
1: Coming earlier and earlier. I'm really sad about that.
2: Yeah.
1: Summer's flying by. This one seemed really short.
2: Yeah.
1: What was the best thing you did all summer?
2: Probably just like four-wheeling.
1: Four-wheeling?
2: Yeah.
1: That sounds fun. I haven't done that in a long time.
2: Thanks.
1: But let's keep you riding through the nighttime. Thanks for calling Liveline.
2: Okay.

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7: 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Hello.
8: Do you have Midnight Sun?
7: Yeah.
8: By Dara Larson?
7: Absolutely. That's a great song for tonight. What's your name?
8: Emmy.
7: Where are you calling from, Emmy?
8: Miss Falls, Ontario.
7: You know what the Emmy Award is?
8: No.
7: Oh, yeah, they give out awards to people who do TV and movies, and they're called Emmy Awards.
8: Oh, so, that's so cool.
7: Yeah, they named it after you.
8: That's cool.
7: Let's play your song. Thanks for calling Liveline. Have a good night.
8: Okay.

0: 1051. Hello, live line. What do you want to hear?
1: Request. Olivia Dean. The man I need.
0: All right. What's your name?
1: Jonah,
0: where are you calling from?
1: I am calling from, I'm on the road right now. Northfield,
0: New Hampshire?
1: Oh, sorry, Vermont.
0: Well, I think they have one in like every state in New England. They make it
1: where
0: really confusing. Back in the day where there were only like four states, they just reused the same names because nobody traveled. They wouldn't even notice.
1: Yeah, right.
0: What are you doing tonight?
1: I'm driving across the state, just listening to the radio, and I thought I'd give it a try, but, you know.
0: Well, you're on now, and is there anything you want to say to the millions of people listening nationwide?
1: I think spread love and kindness and say hi to your neighbors.
0: Oh, I love that. Yeah, we need to get back to that.
1: Yeah, I think so.
0: Thanks for calling Live Line. Here's your song.
1: Thank you.
0: Bye.

0: Mix 105.1. 10 minutes from now, your last chance tonight to win on The Secret Sound. Liveline, my name is Mason. Oh, hi.
1: If this world were mine.
0: What do you want to hear?
2: This is Caroline.
0: What do you want to hear, Caroline?
2: I like something by Olivia Rodrigo.
0: Okay, well, we have a stupid song here ready to go, if that's cool.
2: That's great.
0: All right.
2: I think it's my favorite of the album.
0: Ooh, that's good. It's one of my favorites, too. But The Cure is number one for me.
2: Yeah.
0: Which is really weird because it's one of the 5 most streamed songs on Spotify right now, and almost no radio stations are playing it.
2: Yeah, that is weird.
0: We should make you the program director, put you in charge of the playlist.
2: I mean, I don't know. I play a lot of Olivia Rodrigo, some Tate McRae.
0: Mm-hmm. Sabrina Carpenter.
2: Yeah, her too. I got some MJ in there.
0: Yeah, MJ for sure.
2: Yeah.
0: He fits in perfectly with the current sound of pop music.
2: Definitely.
0: Because he is the king of pop. And where are you calling from?
2: I'm calling from College Station.
0: Texas. Great. Thanks for calling Lifeline.
2: Thank you.

0: He says, I listen every night to you at work. I'm not supposed to, but I put in earbuds anyways. LOL, I would love to hear this. Thanks for the request. Thanks for the memories. My name's Mason. Your request all night long. 85 Live Line. Hello.
1: Could you do Where's My Husband by Ray?
0: Yes. Have you heard anything from her new album?
1: Not yet.
0: Oh, you got to go check it out. After Live Line is over, of course. Do it overnight or something. But it's called This Music May Contain Hope. And it's this big musical piece. Every single song flows into the next one. It's like you're at a concert. It's really, really good.
1: I know.
0: But what's your name?
1: Adrian,
0: where are you calling from?
1: Grand Forks, North Dakota.
0: All right, let's play your song. Thanks for calling Live Line.
1: Okay. Thank you.

0: Lifeline, my name is Mason. This is a funny radio story that if you're a radio person, you'll find this enjoyable. One of the top program directors in America is this guy named John Ivey. He worked for iHeartRadio for years, and he used to program Kiss FM in Los Angeles. And they had kind of a bad ratings streak. You know, a lot of people weren't listening, and the numbers were down. And one day, the numbers went up, and it was really impressive. And somebody asked him, well, how did you get the ratings up? What did you change? He said, we started playing songs that Mexicans like. Like that. You need that Latin vibe. You know, it breaks up the monotony of all the same crap over and over and over again. You need some rap, you need some rock, you need dance, and you need Latin flair. I mean, even if you're just the whitest guy in the world with absolutely no culture at all, that's a song that everybody loves, and it's doing really well. Currently number one on Spotify in the world. Rewind starts in 15 minutes. All those great throwback requests, and now...
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0: If you can be first to call us correctly identifying what this is, you'll be our winner. 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And again. One last time. All right, what's that sound? 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That's 85-LIVELINE. Good luck!
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0: We still don't have a winner, but we'll play it again tomorrow night. Along with a new clue. Meanwhile, Rewind starts in 5 minutes. This is Dexter and the Moon Rocks, number 12.

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5: Hi, can I still guess what the mystery song was?
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5: Is it opening up a bag of flour?
4: Ooh, no, not a bag. It's a box of something.
5: Oh, a box. Yeah. Is it a box of Popeye's chicken?
4: No, but that sounds pretty damn good. How about a request, though? What's your favorite throwback?
5: Favorite throwback? Yeah, let's hear some Michael Jackson. Don't stop until you get enough.
4: 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What's your name?
5: Alyssa.
4: Alyssa, where are you calling from?
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5: We're actually driving up through Minnesota on a vacation.
4: Yeah? What are you going to do there?
5: Just a bachelorette trip.
4: All right. That's when things get real crazy.
5: Yeah, it might.
4: You know what they say about partying. Don't stop till you get enough. Drive safe. Have a great time. Thanks for calling Live Line.
5: Thanks.

0: 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Live Line Rewind, what do you want to hear?
1: I got a question for you, Mason.
0: Yeah.
1: What song would you want to hear?
0: What song would I want to hear? Well, that's tough. I like everything, honestly.
1: What Rewind song would you want to hear, Mason?
0: How about Love on the Brain by Rihanna? We need something emotional, raw, and heavy. You like that song?
1: Yeah, let's play that one.
0: All right. Finally, somebody gives me the control.
1: You're welcome.
0: Thank you. What's your name?
1: My name's Barrett, and I'm calling from Effingham, Kansas.
0: Oh, great night, and thanks for calling Live Line. I hope this song makes you happy and you're not just suffering from me.
1: No, I'm good.

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1: Could you do Heartless by Kanye West?
0: Ooh, that's a good song. Why do you want to hear that?
1: Because I stuck my head. I'm with my cousin.
2: Hi, that's one of my favorite songs by Kanye West.
0: Hi, what's your name?
2: My name's Taylor.
0: And
2: I'm Miranda.
0: Taylor and Miranda?
2: No, it's been also from Winnipeg, Manitoba, the Blue Cricket Girl. Having a sleepover, and then we're going to the fair tomorrow at Gimli.
0: One at a time.
2: We're going to a fair tomorrow at Gimli, and we want to get in the booth.
0: Well, that's going to be great. You go on the rides, or you just go to look at people and eat disgusting deep-fried food?
2: Yep.
0: All of the above.
2: All of the above.
0: All right. Well, have a great time. Thanks for calling Live Line. Happy summer.

0: Line. Coming in 10 minutes, the Throwback Thursday trifecta. 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
9: Can I hear The Hills by The Weeknd?
8: Yes, you can, from 2015. Who's this?
9: My name is Paisley.
8: Where are you calling from?
9: Elgin, Oklahoma.
8: Oh, you called earlier.
9: Yeah, we got back from the movie.
8: Oh, that's right. You were going to go see the Moana movie?
9: Yeah.
8: And how was it?
9: It was good.
8: It was really good. Better than the last one? Wow.
9: Moana dies at the end.
8: Wait, who died at the
9: end? I'm just kidding.
8: Oh, I thought you said Moana died. That'd be kind of crazy. They'd have to call it something else in the next one.
9: Yeah.
8: But I'm glad you enjoyed it. I'll tell everybody to go watch it.
9: Okay, thank you.
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0: 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What do you want to hear?
1: Hello. I would love to hear Carrie Wilson, Pretty Girl Rock, if you could.
0: Carrie Hilson.
1: Yes. Carrie Hilson.
0: You said Carrie Wilson, and I'm thinking back to those girls from the 80s, Wilson Phillips.
1: Oh, yeah.
0: I was like, no, we don't have that. Who's this?
1: This is Cheyenne. I just requested a song off the app, and this is my night off, so I'm still listening. But, yeah.
0: Well, we're honored. Yeah, you're in Seymour, Indiana.
1: Yes.
0: And we played Fall Out Boy for you about 45 minutes ago. You were too shy to call us, but now you're here.
1: Yes.
0: And we'll play the song. Why do you want to hear it?
1: I don't know. It's a good, you know, feel good girl song.
0: It is. And you never hear it anymore. This is a big hit.
1: You really don't. Yeah. It's underrated. So
0: back to 2011. Thanks for calling Live Line.
1: Thank you so very much.

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Clap your hands to the beat, y'all. Yeah.

0: do it again 1 week from tonight with a different year. Meanwhile, Big Three Countdown, tonight's most requested song, just a little bit. We got room for a couple more requests. Hello.
1: Hi, Stephanie.
0: What do you want to hear?
1: I'm Sarah. And we would like to hear Taylor Swift, something by Taylor Swift.
0: Yeah. How about You Belong With Me? Somebody texted that in earlier. We haven't played it yet.
1: Sounds good.
0: Okay. And where are you calling from?
1: We're calling from Winnipeg. We're just waiting for a train right now.
0: You're going to get on the train or you're waiting because the train's
1: we're
0: going by?
1: We're waiting for the train to pass, yeah.
0: How long has it been?
1: Only 2 minutes. It was a short one.

0: 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What do you want to hear?
1: Hey, let's hear that Return of the Mac.
0: Oh, by Mark Morrison.
1: Yes, sir.
0: That gives us a good excuse to play our nice extended piano intro version.
1: Oh.
0: Real good.
1: Let's hear it.
0: What's your name?
1: Igani. I'm from Mellon, Wisconsin.
0: What's going on tonight?
1: Driving home.
0: Did you see the videos and pictures of that crazy tornado in Menasha?
1: Oh, my word, it's wild. I hope everyone's okay.
0: I spent the first 9 years of my life there, my hometown. And then I moved to Rhinelander in 2010, and then back down to Appleton in 2015.
1: Oh, jeez. I wasn't living around here at that time.
0: Well, I was, unfortunately.
1: Yeah.
0: I didn't like it.
1: Well, how are you doing tonight, Nathan?
0: Well, I'm doing well. Why do you want to hear this song?
1: It's just a real good lift you up song.
0: Yeah, 1997.
1: Oh, really?
0: Yeah, it's old.
1: Older than that. Dang.
0: But it sounds like something from the 70s. It's just got this real nostalgic vibe. It's cool.
1: I love it. I freaking love it.
0: And he's going to start singing now, so we better...

being here with us. Hingley, number one song tonight, number one song of the year by a mile. We're back tomorrow with a party songs weekend. Best is yet to come. Be your dream. Just when

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1: I know you're taller than me.
2: Sure.
1: I'm pretty short. I'm 5'2 on a good day.
2: Yeah, yeah.
1: But depending on the shoes I wear, sometimes I'm 5'4.
2: Sure.
1: Sometimes I'm
2: 5'1.
1: I'm just kidding. Anyway, but there was a new poll about how much would you be willing in height to give up?
2: Oh, really?
1: To gain some money. Okay.
2: Oh, wow. Okay.
1: So if you could make a deal with the devil for another inch or two of height, would you do it? And or would you lose height to gain money? Mm. All right. I'm 5'2".
2: Yeah. You can't lose much more.
1: Well, I could.
2: But you'd be getting real short.
1: Yeah, I would. Okay. So 19% of people say 2 inches for $300,000. How tall are you?
2: I'm 5'10".
1: Okay, 5'10".
2: So, like, I could afford to lose 2 inches and make $300,000.
1: But then you're stuck at that forever.
2: But then I'm 5'8". Like, I don't know. Like, honestly, I'd prefer it if I could, like, be 6. If I could just, like, get up to 6 foot. Like, that'd be awesome.
1: Like,
2: but I don't
1: want to
2: pay $300,000.
1: For 2 inches?
2: No.
1: Yeah. Okay. 4 inches.
2: Okay.
1: $750,000.
2: Okay.
1: How tall would you be?
2: I would be 5'6".
1: I'd be 4'11". 4'10".
2: Wow. Okay, yeah. Yeah. Would you do it for 750?
1: 4'10"?
2: Yeah.
1: Nah.
2: Really?
1: $750,000?
2: That's almost $1 million.
1: Okay. 6 inches.
2: Wow.
1: All right?
2: Yeah.
1: $2.5 million. 6 inches would make me 4'6".
2: Four.
1: Right?
2: Yeah, no, 4'8".
1: 4'8".
2: Yeah.
1: I'd legally, I think, be able to have a handicap pass.
2: Yeah, you might be able to.
1: At that point.
2: No, 6 inches, I would be 5'4", but I'd be a millionaire.
1: A 2.5 millionaire.
2: 2.5 millionaire.
1: That would almost buy you a house in Draper.
2: You know what? Sure. Let's do it. I'll take the 2.5 mil. If I can be 5'4 with
1: okay, do you
2: want
1: to stand
2: money,
1: next to me and really decide if you want that?
2: Yeah, sure. Stand up real
1: quick.
2: Okay,
1: hold on.
2: Yeah. I don't know. Maybe not.
1: And I'm wearing... I probably have a half inch on right now.
2: Really?
1: I'm saying... Well, I'm not even 5'4".
2: Yeah.
1: I'm 5'2". On a good day.
2: Okay, so then it's not that bad.
1: Okay. 8 inches.
2: Eight?
1: Give four. Up 8 inches... So that would make me 4'6".
2: Yeah. Wow.
1: $7 million.
2: Okay, I'd be 5'2". That's your height.
1: 5'2".
2: For 5 million?
1: Seven.
2: For 7 million?
1: 7 million. You could be me.
2: Done. Easy. Done.
1: I'm telling you.
2: 7 million, easy.
1: It's not that hard being this short. Like, you just always have to carry a step stool.
2: And for $7 million, you can afford a nice step stool.
1: You could get a, like, embossed with, like, a monogram of your initials on it.
2: I could be living in luxury at 5'2".
1: Okay, you ready for this?
2: Yeah.
1: 10 inches.
2: Okay.
1: $50 million.
2: Oh,
1: would
2: you
1: do it?
2: I would lose 2 feet for $50 million.
1: 10 inches. What does that make me? 4 feet? Two inches?
2: I would be 3'10" if I could have $50 million. I don't care. I'll be just a little itty bitty creature. I don't even care.

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2: Have you ever thought about what's the most dangerous animal in your state?
3: I think about it too often.
2: Too often.
3: Unfortunately, I am a coward when it comes to nature. Yeah. Even though I'm an Eagle Scout, I'm still so afraid of predators.
2: Yeah, ever since the video of the old man getting, I don't even know what you want to call it, bucked by the bison.
3: Yeah.
2: I've been very cautious of animals and wildlife and different things like that. There's a list that's going around about the most dangerous animal in each state.
3: Okay.
2: Now, I saw a moose the other day here in Utah. I was up in Midway. And I've heard that they're extremely dangerous.
3: Yeah.
2: But that is not the most dangerous animal listed for Utah.
3: Okay. The things I fear most when I'm up in the mountains, number one, rattlesnake.
2: Yeah.
3: I hate snakes so much. That's like my biggest fear. Mm-hmm. Rattlesnakes, even scarier. There's something about them, aside from the fact that they're venomous. Like, they just look scary.
2: Snakes are just terrifying to
3: me.
2: There's nothing not terrifying about a snake.
3: Absolutely.
2: I don't even care if it's like a gopher snake or the ones that are
3: Bull snake.
2: Yeah.
3: And they're like, oh, no, it's actually good for your yard to have the snake.
2: It's great to have it. No, it's not.
3: I don't care. It scares me.
2: I don't want it.
3: Number two, biggest thing I'm afraid of,
2: mountain lion.
3: For sure.
2: That's what I was going to say. Cougar, mountain lion, has to be the most dangerous animal in Utah, right?
3: Right? It's got to be. They're quiet, they're fast, they're lethal. Like, they are scary.
2: It's not. That's not what this list has.
3: Really?
2: No.
3: Okay, then the biggest thing, like a bear.
2: A bear. It's got to be a bear, right?
3: Yeah.
2: Not a bear.
3: What?
2: I know. Grizzly bear is number one in Idaho, Montana, and Washington.
3: Okay, yeah.
2: And then there's obviously, like, you know, brown bears, black bears, whatever. Yeah. Nope.
3: Really?
2: Nope, not a bear.
3: Then what could it be here in Utah? Because I feel like those are all the scary ones.
2: Mm-hmm. Coyote.
3: Really?
2: They say coyotes are the most dangerous animal in Utah.
3: But I feel like, I don't know. Maybe this is ego speaking.
2: Mm-hmm.
3: I feel like I could take on a coyote in a fight. Personally, I feel like that's easy.
2: I know. Correct me if I'm wrong. I mean, I know coyotes are dangerous because they're wild animals.
3: Yeah.
2: But do they like seek out to attack you the way that like a mountain lion?
3: No, I don't think so. Unless it's like probably a giant group of them.
2: I don't spend a lot. I think coyotes are solo animals. Well, I'm pretty sure they travel alone.
3: No, I think they travel.
2: Do they travel in a pack?
3: They're a pack, yeah.
2: Oh, wait, yeah, it is a pack animal,
3: yeah, because they like, that's how they like take down
2: my junior high mascot.
3: A deer.
2: Yeah, my junior high mascot was the coyotes and we were a pack.
3: Ah,
2: so,
3: yes.
2: So I should know this.
3: There you go. There's your truth. But yeah, no, I feel like a coyote, I could take one coyote easily.
2: Really?
3: But then, yeah, that's their strength in numbers because they can take down big prey. It's just like, I don't know. They're small. Like, they're not.
2: They are small. They're like little dogs.
3: They're not wolves.

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1: Yeah, whatever.
2: Second date update.
3: That guy's a cheater.
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7: It's Friday!
8: Woo! Oh, you did it. You made it through a week. August 7th. Congratulations. 72 right now, and we are in what they call a heat advisory.
3: What?
8: Just means it's going to be hot.
3: Still, like, we've been in the heat wave so long.
8: Yeah.
3: That we're now just advising people that it's continuing.
8: Yeah, it's like, hey, just so you know, it's going to be hot. It's like, no, you don't need to tell me.
9: Yeah, it's like, I figured.
3: At this point, it's not a wave anymore. It's just reality.
8: Yeah, exactly. Hey, missed the two of you yesterday.
3: I know, we missed you.
8: Yeah, we had to wake up early and go over to Corner Canyon High School. Yeah. We had a meeting with Liam's team. So everyone from the vice principal to the school psychologist, the school counselor, the school nurse.
3: Wow.
8: It was a full-on
3: A Liam board.
8: Yes, all hands on deck to make sure that he's ready for his high school while battling cancer.
3: Wow, that's really cool.
8: You know what? It really was. It was very supportive.
3: Yeah.
8: And nice. Everyone was there just with the same intention of making sure that, you know, Liam gets what he needs. And he did.
3: Good.
9: That's awesome.
8: Yeah,
3: That's awesome.
8: So we're doing a little bit of a modified program. Not exactly what, you know, he wanted at the beginning of the year, but definitely something we want now as he's going through this. And then I spent 7 hours at the hospital.
3: Oh my goodness.
8: Yeah, got there at 11 a.m. and left at 6 p.m. last night. Jeez. It was a long day.
3: I can safely assume you weren't ready for that long of a visit.
8: I was not.
9: Yeah.
3: Did
9: no.
3: you...
8: That's on me, by the way.
3: Was there enough games? Yeah. Was there enough activities? Like, what?
8: I do.
3: How
8: bring,
3: do you keep yourself busy that
9: what
3: long?
9: What do you do?
8: You know, I bring a backpack.
3: Yes.
8: We have our chemo bag. Uh-huh. And in it is the board game or the card game Cribbage, which Liam and I like to play.
3: Yeah.
8: There's also Uno. There's a few things. There's snacks in there.
9: Okay.
8: But mentally, we weren't ready for that kind of a day. We thought we were going in, getting some meds, and getting out.
9: Yeah.
8: But his levels were low again. And so they had to do a blood transfusion.
3: Boy.
8: They had to do 2 units, which takes about 4 hours.
9: Dang.
3: Holy cow.
8: Yeah.
9: That's brutal.
8: I was talking to Jen last night, and I said, you know, in some ways, I love it.
9: Really?
8: It's like camping. You sit there, and you have nothing to do.
9: And you're just stuck there.
8: And yeah, and you kind of just chat, or you just check out.
3: Yeah.
9: Yeah.
3: Kind of sit there.
8: You just like, I don't know, you leave your body.
9: Yeah.
8: You know what I mean? And so, and there's some, I feel like good bonding going on. And
9: certainly.
8: Like, so there's a lot of it that actually... I'm like, this is kind of nice.
9: I will say, I feel like hospital s'mores don't hit as hard over the Bunsen burner.
8: Sure.
9: You know? Oh,
8: you know, it's awesome. God. Smashburger came by and did burgers for everyone.
9: No way.
3: You're kidding.
8: Yeah.
3: Wow.
8: Like, this is score.
9: Like everyone in the, like on the floor?
8: On the oncology floor. They brought burgers for everyone. I'm like,
9: so
8: okay.
9: Cool.
8: How often does this, what day is this?
9: This is the best campsite ever.
8: Yeah, exactly. Everyone else have a good evening. Chantel, you have a good night?
3: Yeah. My cousin got married.
8: Whoa.
3: So the whole family was there. Like I'm talking all of my mom's siblings, cousins, kids. It was crazy.
8: Where was this at?
3: It was in Kaysville.
8: Okay.
3: Yeah.
8: All right.
3: I know. I had to drive to Kaysville in 5 o'clock traffic.
8: How was it seeing, are you close with your aunts and your uncles and all
3: that?
8: Yeah.
3: It was great to see everyone.
8: Nice.
3: It was, I don't know. It was awesome. It was cool. We were kind of sitting there, like all the cousins were like, okay, this was like the last cousin to get married.
8: Yeah.
3: So we're like, I think the next time we get together like this, all of us, is a funeral.
8: Isn't that weird? I know.
3: It was weird.
8: Yeah.
3: Because like we don't do like a traditional family reunions or anything. And especially just getting that much family together it's hard.
8: Yeah,
3: it's difficult.
8: Yeah.
3: It just happened to work out that a lot of people were available. And so it was like, wow, this is like a happy reunion.
8: Mm-hmm.
3: The next one,
8: it's gonna be a sad reunion.
3: It's gonna be sad. Like I don't know.
9: Yeah.
3: I was like, I don't know how to say it.
8: No, you're right.
3: Yeah, it was cool.
8: Weird to think that.
3: Yeah, moment. And everybody got to meet my husband. It was cool.
8: Nice, Jake. Yeah. You have a good evening.
9: Yeah, it was a day full of music. I did some tunes with my brother Drew. We worked on some songs for our little project, and then I had practice with my band Muskies, and it was like an all day affair. Long day.
8: It is a long day.
9: It was very, very hot in our studio. We were like all just dripping sweat.
8: I do notice that you have your water bottle back.
9: Oh my gosh.
8: This was a, you were stressed about it. You left it up in Ogden. You felt dehydrated for days.
9: Oh my gosh, my life. is like better in so many ways. Okay. It's unbelievable.
3: That's awesome. Good.
9: I cannot tell you like the quench that has overcome my body. I feel like better. So hydrated. It's amazing.
8: Your skin looks incredible this morning.
9: Have you tried water?
8: Should I?
9: You've got to get on this stuff.
8: All right, let's get to On This Day.
0: Hear ye, hear ye.
1: On this day in pop culture history.
8: It was on this day in 2007, the Joe Bros, the Jonas Brothers, released their self-titled second album featuring... Year 3000, Hold On, SOS, all coming off the same album.
3: Oh, such a good album.
8: Jonas Brothers, did they come to town this year or was that last year? It all blurs together.
3: I mean, it was within the last 12 months.
8: It was in the, okay. I feel like they come a lot.
9: They do.
3: I mean, Utah loves Disney, like family friendly.
8: It's like a Utah house band at this point.
9: Yeah.
3: Yeah.
8: You know, yeah. Yeah. Happy birthday to Charlize Theron. Charlize Theron, she's in The Odyssey, looks amazing.
9: Yeah.
8: Had quite the career. I mean, she's been huge since the 90s at this point. Academy Award winner Charlize Theron. How old is she, Chantel?
3: I have no idea, so I'm going to throw out 55.
8: 55.
9: I'm going to go ahead and say 51.
8: 51 exactly.
3: Wow.
8: Yay.
3: Wow.
9: What can I say?
8: Yeah. Do you have a favorite Charlize Theron movie?
9: I can't even think of one.
8: What? Can't think of one movie?
9: I don't know why I can't think of one.
8: I just watched one called Apex that she did for Netflix. That was pretty incredible.
9: Oh, yeah?
8: They say she did all of her own stunts because they didn't want CG involved.
9: Mad Max Fury Road.
8: Yeah, great
9: absolutely.
8: Choice.
3: Atomic Blonde.
8: Duh. Yeah. Chantel, what do we have coming up?
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16: Take

0: Still got your Bruno or your 5 seconds of summer tickets coming up at 7:20 this morning. So 1 hour from now, 6:21, 71 degrees, over 100 today. Should we do it, Chantel?
1: Let's do it. Let's talk what's trending. So Spider-Man, brand new day. Did you guys haven't seen it yet? Have you seen it?
0: Haven't seen it yet. I want to see it.
2: Same.
0: Yeah, you saw it last weekend?
1: Yeah, I saw it opening weekend. Well, we had Spider-Man week.
0: Oh, that's right. Yeah.
1: Of course, in my house. My kids asked me, they go, Mom, can we have Spider-Man week every week? And I'm like, you wish.
0: Right?
2: That's awesome.
1: Tom Holland and Zendaya, they can't put out movies that quickly. Well, it is the number one biggest box office opening week of any movie in history.
0: Beating Avengers, huh?
2: Wow.
1: Yeah, not just like the best opening weekend, you know, of this year.
0: Right.
1: Like, this is in history.
0: Was it long?
1: It kind of did feel yeah. really long. I don't know what the runtime was on that, but there did get to a point in the movie where I, like, checked the time. I was like,
2: oh, wow.
1: How...
0: I saw, you know, one of the reasons why we didn't go see it, I had just seen The Odyssey, which was almost 3 hours.
1: Yeah.
0: And then I looked at the runtime for Spider-Man, which was over 2.5 hours. And I'm like, I don't know if I can do another. Like,
1: I don't have this type of
0: no
1: patience.
0: I can't sit that long.
2: The fact that you made it through The Odyssey alone,
0: right?
2: That's a miracle.
0: Well, one of the reasons why I didn't get up and move around during The Odyssey was that the IMAX theater doesn't allow for it.
2: Exactly.
1: There's really? Many,
0: it's like an old school theater where you're all on top of each other, and I didn't want to ruin the experience for anyone. Usually I'd get up and like move, but I was stuck.
1: Yeah.
2: That'll do it.
1: Spider-Man Brand New Day is the first movie to, or the fastest movie to make $500 million.
0: Wow. Wow.
1: That's domestically.
0: Amazing. I love it.
1: Domestically. Good.
0: Bring back the box office.
1: That's
0: Let's
1: crazy.
0: Go.
1: Yeah, it surpassed over $500 million. North America. It's incredible. And honestly, the story, yeah, it was just so good.
0: It was good.
1: I was really, really impressed with it. Okay, Grown Ups 3, Adam Sandler and the gang.
0: Yeah.
1: They're officially in production. They posted a photo on the set yesterday.
0: I love the Grown Ups franchise.
1: Me too.
0: The kids really like
1: My
0: the Grown Ups.
1: My kids also love Grown Ups.
0: Yeah, Adam Sandler, it's his buddies. Like, I'm excited about this. I wish they would do more of them.
1: I wish they would turn out more as well. Because it almost feels, it's not skit comedy.
0: Mm-hmm.
1: But it feels like you're just watching, like, Adam Sandler and his friends go on a camping trip.
2: Definitely.
0: Well, they say, like, he kind of writes these just to hang out with his buddies.
2: It shows.
0: Yeah.
1: Yeah.
2: Yeah.
0: Yeah, and it works.
2: So did they kill off Rob Schneider? Is he gone? Like, wasn't he not in the second one?
0: He wasn't in the second one. I wonder if he'll be back in the third.
1: It does say they're currently in production in New Jersey. Adam Sandler, Kevin James, Chris Rock, David Spade, Rob Schneider, Maya Rudolph. Maria Bello and Selma Hayek.
2: All right. Okay.
1: That's the whole cast, right?
0: Yeah. It's everyone.
1: And maybe we're missing some side characters, but
0: the second one's where they ended up fighting like the frat boys, right?
1: In the basketball, right? Wasn't that the basketball tournament?
0: No, basketball
1: was
0: the
1: first
0: one.
1: No, that was the first one.
0: Yeah.
1: Uh-huh. Yeah, you're right. And I know we've been begging for this, but we are getting a new Joe Dirt sequel animated with David Spade.
0: Finally.
1: David Spade's busy.
0: Well, he's got a podcast that does pretty well that he does with
2: Dana Carvey.
0: Yeah. Fly on the Wall, I think it's called. Something like that. And Joe Dirt, when it came out, was like a cult classic. Like, it didn't do well in the theaters, but it was one of those like DVDs you would watch.
1: People loved it.
0: And you'd quote it a lot.
1: A lot.
0: I'm interested why now.
2: Yeah.
1: Well, because we've been asking.
0: Have we?
1: Yeah.
0: Oh, okay.
1: I think that there's people have been petitioning online.
0: For the last 30 years.
1: Yes.
2: They're finally getting around to
0: it.
1: Mm-hmm.
2: Wow.
1: Hilary Duff performed 2 nights at Madison Square Garden on Wednesday, but before her show, she was in the ER for her 5-year-old daughter who needed stitches.
0: Oh, my gosh.
1: I know. Everything, you know, ended up fine.
0: Okay.
1: She was able to play her shows at Madison Square Garden. Plus, she was able to bring out Good Charlotte's Joel and Benji. Significance of her bringing out Joel and Benji Madden. She actually dated Joel from 2004 to 2006 when she was 16 and he was 25.
2: Ooh. Hello. All right.
0: It was okay back then. It was a different time. It was the 90s.
2: Right.
1: Isn't that funny?
0: Yeah.
1: Anyway, they've moved on. They're fine. They're friends now.
0: They're good now. Yeah.
1: And that's what's trending.
0: All right. Thank you, Chantel. Coming up next, we'll check in with yesterday's Hot Topic. That was the coin flip conversation. And then today, we're talking about something in your car. It's all up within 6 minutes. Good morning.

0: Mix 105.1, John, Chantel, Jake, good morning. Let's go back, Chantel, to the hot topic from 24 hours ago.
1: Yeah, we were asking, would you take a guaranteed $50K or risk a 50-50 chance of $1 million?
0: What did the two of you vote on this?
2: I'm saying give me the 50,000.
0: You're taking the 50 grand?
2: Oh, yeah.
1: Of course I'll take the risk and go for $1 million.
0: You're rolling the dice,
1: yeah, 70% say they want the guaranteed 50K. 30% say, let's risk it.
2: Well, what about you, John?
0: Yeah, I think I need $50,000.
2: Yeah, absolutely.
0: Like, I would love $1 million, but I don't think I want to walk away from the chance.
2: Exactly.
0: You know, of like 50 grand. Although I love a good gamble.
2: No, yeah.
0: You know, like,
2: fun.
0: It's exciting.
2: But if you're offering just straight 50,000, I'll take it.
0: Have you ever lost like a big gamble?
1: Yeah.
0: You get this feeling in your stomach, this horrific feeling.
2: Really?
0: Yeah, and I don't know if I want I just lost $1 million feeling.
1: Could you imagine?
0: Well, I guess you only lost 50,000.
2: Right.
0: You know, so you didn't really lose that much money.
2: Oh, okay.
0: If
2: yeah.
0: We're thinking about it. Also, what's up to David in Highland? David in Highland is listening right now. Appreciate that, man, for the text this morning. Coming up here in just 3.5 minutes, we're talking about your car for today's hot topic. First, though, Olivia Rodrigo, Stupid Song.

0: New music, Olivia Rodrigo, Stupid Song, Mix 105.1. It is Friday, 71 degrees with a high today of 102. We do have that heat advisory. Also be on the lookout for dry lightning.
1: What is that?
0: Me? I don't know, but I guess it's expected this weekend.
2: So no rain, just lightning?
0: Yeah.
2: Okay.
0: I don't know.
2: I don't like the sound of that. I don't like dry lightning as a term.
0: Sounds like a great vintage car name, but not so much something I want to experience.
2: It sounds like something you need a cream for.
0: Dude, you got dry lightning?
2: Oh, it's that time of year.
0: Head over to CVS. 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You deserve an advocate. I was getting in my car this morning, and I looked in the back seat, and I realized that my kids had left some cups in the car. Not just like one cup, not just two cups. Like we had the middle thing was down. Mm-hmm. There were two cups there. But then I saw, you know, on the side, I don't know what's actually supposed to be the storage that's in your like...
2: In the door? Yeah, the side like compartment.
0: Yeah, there was also like a swig cup there.
1: Yeah.
0: And then in my front, I actually had my two cups. And all of a sudden I'm like, wait, 1, 2, 3, 4, 5. I have five cups in my car right now.
2: That's pretty good.
0: So I'm curious, how many cups are currently in your car? None? Maybe 1 to 3? 4 to 6? 7 and above? Jake, I should have asked you to take a look this morning as you were coming in.
2: Yes.
0: Sometimes people forget where the cups are stored within the car.
2: I mean, I will say,
0: yesterday
2: I did actually clean out my car a little bit. So you should have asked me this earlier this
0: yesterday
2: week.
0: Yesterday would have been a much bigger number.
2: Uh-huh.
0: Yeah.
2: Because now I think, in theory, it's down to zero.
0: Okay.
2: With if I cleaned everything correctly.
0: The way you're supposed to?
2: Yeah. Then there should be none in there.
0: Chantel?
1: Well, traditionally...
0: What, did you both just clean your car?
1: Yeah, I just cleaned my car.
2: No way.
0: What happened?
1: Yeah. Traditionally...
0: Yes.
1: There will be at minimum 4 cups in my car.
0: Okay.
1: That's pretty standard.
0: 4 is like just the average.
1: Four is the average. Yeah. Mm-hmm. Currently, right now, though, I've been doing this clean my car the week I don't have my children in the summer so they can drive around with a clean car for a week.
0: That's a nice feeling.
1: And it's been really nice.
0: Yeah.
1: So right now I'm currently driving around with a clean car.
0: What's your go-to cup? Like when you're saying you have 4 cups, are they all from like
1: to-go
0: holiday?
1: Cups.
0: They're to-go cups?
1: Yeah, from like restaurants, just various.
0: Got it. Okay. Yeah. Swig. Mm-hmm. Like in the back seat, it was 2 Starbucks cups and then a swig cup.
2: Okay.
0: You know.
2: Yeah.
0: And then I was counting my two. Do I count my mugs?
2: Yeah.
1: Yeah.
0: You count those as well?
1: I think it's any... when I say 4, I'm talking that's a canned energy drink, that's a holiday drink, that's a to-go cup. It's a beverage.
2: Yeah, no, I will say I had a graveyard of Celsius in my backseat. It looked like a memoriam.
1: Mm.
2: It was tragic. That and like the little Core Power strawberry protein drinks. I love those little things.
0: I had a friend, I went into her car once, and she was obsessed with Diet Coke, like cans, and opened up the passenger side, and I don't know, I guess her thing was just to put them on the floor right there, and there were so many, they almost, like, overflowed out of...
2: Did I pour it out of the car?
0: Yeah, that's how many Diet Coke cans.

0: just cleaned it like these two.
1: Yeah. That is so funny that we both just cleaned our cars.
2: I'm sorry, John.
0: I don't know how to believe in either of you if you both are going to be the clean ones.
2: I paid my respects yesterday.
0: Yeah.
2: I did. I took some flowers to my Celsius graveyard.
0: What should we do? Zero as one, and then one to three, four to seven, eight and above.
1: You really think people have more than eight?
0: I think
2: so. Oh, yeah.
1: Okay, yeah. Let's do it.
0: Yeah.
1: Yeah.
0: And if you're the eight and the above,
1: we need you to call.
2: Do you have a number?
0: I want a number. I want a photo.
2: Yeah.
0: I need to know what those cans or cups are.
2: They're all tab.
0: Oh, bring back tab.
2: It's all tab.
0: All right. Head on over to Instagram. We'll post it right now at Mix1051 Utah. And coming up next, I want to relive our conversation with Stockton. If you don't remember, Stockton is a listener who just found out that he has a long lost son.
2: Yeah.
0: And he needs your help. So we're going to do that here in just 3 minutes.
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0: Hi, Mix.
1: Hey, what's up, John? It's Stockton. How you doing?
0: Dude, Stockton. It's been a while.
1: Yeah, it's been a while, man. Life has been crazy lately. How are you guys?
0: We're doing so well. Yeah. Okay, so a few months ago, Stockton called in on a Confession Wednesday.
2: Oh my gosh, did he?
0: And dropped the biggest confession we've ever had on the show. You told us that you had found out that you've had a son that you didn't know about until recently.
1: Yeah. It's crazy. When I say life has been crazy lately, it's a major understatement. I got a random message actually on my birthday a few months ago from a teenage kid that I didn't recognize. You know, it looked familiar, but I didn't know him. And he said, "Don't block me, but I think you're my dad." And at first, you know, I was like, "No way." I thought it was a joke. I'm like, "I'm not dealing with this right now. I'm at work.
0: Yeah.
1: You know, I'll deal with this tomorrow." I went home and told my wife about it. She's like, "No way." I'm like, "I know. Don't worry. It's nothing. I'll get to the bottom of it." And the more I talked to him, the more I realized that it might be possible. I knew his mom long, long time ago. And she got pregnant. And she told me it wasn't mine. She Wow. convinced me and my family. She knew my whole family. She convinced all of us that it wasn't mine. And she was moving away because of it to be with some other guy.
0: Wow.
1: And that was the last I heard of them for almost 20 years.
0: Yeah.
1: And then basically, so fast forward a couple weeks, my wife and I went out to Idaho where he grew up, and we met him and we spent the weekend or spent a day or two with him. It was really cool. Took a paternity test, and I mean, he looks just like me. As Really? Soon as I got out of the car at his house, his girlfriend's dad was like, "Well, we don't need a test. That's him." You know, and we kind of chuckled about it. And
0: hey, Stockton, can I ask you, like, what was that like for you, though, to go up there and see this young man who may or may not be your son?
2: Yeah.
0: And I mean, obviously, you had so many emotions.
1: Yeah. I mean, my wife and I talked a lot about it on the drive up there. It was a couple hours to get up there. And so we had a good talk about it. And basically, the conclusion that we came to is that it's going to be hard no matter what. You know, going through that experience, even if he wasn't mine and it turned out to not be true, it's still going to be very emotional, you know? Mm-hmm. And when we stepped out of the car, you know how when you first meet a stranger and you can tell if they're dangerous or not, or you can tell if they're familiar or not?
0: Yeah.
1: He felt very familiar right off the start.
0: Ooh, I got chills.
2: Yeah, that's really
0: sweet.
2: Oh, my
0: gosh. And so you spent 2 days with him. You did the test, and it came back.
1: Yep. Yeah, so the test didn't come back for like a week and a half.
0: Oh, my gosh. Miserable. A week and a half.
1: That was the hardest part for sure. The test has to get sent to a lab, and then they email you the results. And so I got the results while I was at work by myself and immediately called my wife. And the results said 99.999% confirmed.
2: Wow.
1: And I'm like, it doesn't get better than that,
0: no.
1: You know? And I called my wife to tell her congratulations. And, I'm sorry.
0: Yeah.
1: And then I called him and, told him, congrats. You got a whole lot of family now.
0: Yeah.
1: Oh, I'm sorry, guys.
0: No.
1: It's been a wild ride since, you know, trying to get to know him and trying to introduce him to my whole life.
0: Yeah.
1: You know?
0: So during this period where you called him and you said something like this, like obviously we heard the emotion in your voice just there. Like, what was it like to call him and say, like, you are my son?
1: Well, I mean, he was expecting a call, you know,
0: yeah.
1: He and I talked about while I was still out there with him before we had even sent the test in, we talked about, you know, if it comes back negative, how do we want to deal with it? And if it comes back positive, how do we want to deal with it? And the conclusion that we came to was that either we can just be friends from now on, or you're going to have a whole lot more family.
0: Yeah.
1: And luckily it was the better of the two.
0: Yeah.
2: So, yeah.
0: You find out that he's your son. And from there, I mean, what's next? Like,
2: yeah.
0: What do you do when you find out that someone is your son and you haven't known this person their whole life?
1: So right after, people kept asking, a lot of people, especially really close people, because they knew his background. So let me give you a little bit of background. The reason I never found out about this until now is because his mom, I don't want to talk bad on her, but she abandoned him when he was very, very young.
0: Oh, okay.
1: Still single digits.
2: Yeah. Yeah.
1: And eventually went to rehab. And just a few months before he contacted me, she got back in contact with him. And that's when she told him. So he didn't know his whole life either.
0: Wow.
1: And so he grew up a very rough childhood. And my family knows that because of what I've found out talking to him. Right.
0: Yeah.
1: And so initially, once the test came back, a lot of my family was asking if I'm going to move him in with me. And while he is my son, I don't know him, you know, and I've got two other kids that I need to keep protected. And not that I think he would do anything, but I'm not risking their safety for that. And so I just can't move him in with me, mm-hmm. In the same place, I am not well off enough to put him to a place out here where I can, help him out and things like that. And so I'm in a real tough spot as a dad. And honestly, I'm not even sure he sees me as dad yet. We're working to that point, but if it was me in his place, I'm not sure I would call me dad either yet, because I haven't been there his whole life. And whether it's my fault or not, I just wasn't there.
0: Sure.
1: And so now I'm just, all of us, my wife included, are just trying to build a relationship with him at this point, and trying to stay close and be supportive without, being pushy. I don't know. It's a hard balance to make.
0: Dude, it is such a hard balance to make. So how are we going to do this though? Like, how are you going to be able to get time with your son and make sure, you're still a parent?
1: I talk to him every day. I keep up with him and see how he's doing emotionally. He's gone through some things since we've known each other that we've been able to talk about a little bit. And I'm trying to open up to him more, and he's trying to open up to me more and things like that. But to go up and see him is about $200 in gas each time.
0: Sure.
1: And, I can do that once in a while, but I can't do that all the time like I want to. I work a full-time job. I've got a part-time job and a side gig that I'm working. All of my hours are taken, And so in order to take time off work, I lose money that I have to spend to go and see him. Right. And so what I've done is started a GoFundMe in order to fund adventures for he and I. I'm looking for just a little bit of help to try and take back a lifetime.
0: Yeah. Yeah. Just something to where you can connect again and make new experiences with this young man.
1: I want to make memories with him.
0: Yeah.
1: Whether we go camping or something, which we've done once already, or we go to a movie, or we go to the park, or we just go sit on the couch and talk for a while and have a barbecue. I just want to have those memories. And right now, the only thing holding me back is money, man. Yeah. I'm working so hard, and I feel like I can't get there.
0: Oh, dude, I can hear it in your voice, too. And that is a father's love right there. A father is saying, I'm trying hard to just do it all. And
1: I'm trying, man.
0: You opened the you have a GoFundMe. You said, can you send it to us? Can we post it up like on our stories and have listeners go?
1: Yeah, that'd be great.
0: Is that okay?
1: Oh, that'd be amazing.
0: Okay.
1: Anybody that is willing to help,
0: yeah,
1: I am so appreciative. I would love for people. I don't know if you can on GoFundMe. I've never done one before. I just created it.
0: Yeah.
1: If you can put a comment in there or suggestions of what you think I should do with him or any suggestions on how to manage emotions during this.
0: Yes.
1: I'm appreciative of any help.
0: Dude, okay. Send us the link. We'll post it. And then everyone can go to our Instagram Insta story at Mix1051 Utah. And whatever you can give, let's help Stockton out. And like Stockton said, if you have any advice, because this is uncharted territory right now, huh?
1: Yeah. So since I found out, I've told just about everybody I know, and I've only met one other person that even had a similar experience.
0: Yeah.
1: And that person found out when he was well older than me, and his daughter that he found out was well older than I am now.
0: Wow.
1: And so I'm the only person I've ever heard of to find out, when he's still a kid.
0: Yeah. Yeah. Okay. Stockton, we're going to get this up. We're going to get the GoFundMe link, and we're going to get going. And I just want to say, like, I really appreciate you being so just open and honest and vulnerable with us, man. I really do.
1: I listen to you guys every morning. So, you guys feel like a part of my life, even though, I'm not a huge part of your life. I understand, but I really appreciate you guys and any help that you've given me and the help you've given me already. Just talking to you guys in the morning really helps me out emotionally. And I appreciate you guys so much.
3: Well, you're a good guy, Stockton, and your new son is very lucky to have you as a dad.
1: That means a lot, Jake. Thank you.

0: Olivia Dean, Mix 105.1, 702, 72 degrees, but we do have an excessive heat watch for today. What does that mean? Well, we're going to have heat alerts until 9 o'clock. Also, thunderstorms developing this weekend and increasing fire and flood danger. High about 102. So what do you do? What do you do when the temps are going to be like that? Well, I'm going to tell you.
1: What's popping?
0: With what's popping. First of all, it's a Miles Smith winning weekend here on Mix. Tomorrow, Sunday, make sure you're listening at 720, 1020, 220, and 520. Get those tickets. And then next week, I cannot believe I'm saying this. We're giving away tickets to the Utah State Fair. We're already there.
2: Wow.
0: Like, the State Fair is around the corner.
2: I'm kind of surprised that it's this late. Why do I feel like it's always earlier?
3: It's always like... late. It feels late every year.
0: The Utah State Fair sits always on top of like when school starts.
3: And gotcha. Labor Day.
0: Yeah, Labor Day, yeah. Mm-hmm. It's the Weber County Fair this week. It's been going on the last few days. It ends tomorrow. Have you headed over yet?
2: I have not had the opportunity.
0: Yeah?
2: No, but I would love to go check it out.
0: Yeah, I didn't even ask.
2: I love the Weber County Fair.
0: What are the two of you up to? Jake, what are you doing this weekend?
2: Well, like you said, tomorrow's a Miles Smith winning weekend. I'll be on from 10 to 2. Very exciting.
0: Nice.
2: I'll be working, and I'm also going to be setting up some new guitar hangers thanks to our good friend Don. Don.
0: Listener Don.
2: Some guitar wall hangers to the studio.
0: That's cool.
2: It's so nice. Yeah. Very thoughtful.
0: Chantel, what about you? What are you doing?
3: Well, I have some personal things, which is probably longer than we want to talk about here. However, I am going to be making a wedding dress for myself for my like religious wedding ceremony.
0: Oh, yeah, it's coming up.
3: That's supposed to be happening next week.
0: Right.
3: The supposed to be is the kicker, which we could talk about later.
0: Okay, we'll talk about that later then. After the show, I'm heading back to grab Liam. We're going back to the hospital for day number two here, some treatment.
3: Oh, man.
0: Ella is in the middle of a soccer tournament, like every other club soccer player, I think. They're all over at the rack.
2: Oh, nice.
0: So I'll be doing that this evening, and I would love to see Spider-Man, if at all possible. Chantel, I got this one for you. The Bluffdale Kids Market is tonight.
3: My neighbors were talking about this.
0: Yeah, it's at Day Ranch.
3: Yeah, it's so cool. Every year, all the kids have been working all summer to make a product, and then they get out there and they sell it.
0: Yeah.
3: It's awesome.
0: 5:30 to 8:30 p.m. tonight. You know, Ella went last night to the Draper Amphitheater and saw Hadestown.
2: Oh yeah.
3: Hadestown.
2: Hades.
0: It is Hades.
3: It's Hades. Sorry.
2: Like
3: my bad.
2: The Greek
0: like
2: god?
0: That's what I assume.
3: Yeah. Okay. Sorry.
0: She said it was great.
2: It is great. I love Hadestown.
0: Yeah. So I don't know if they're doing more shows, but if so, go check that out. The Wasatch Vintage Market is at the Provo Town Center Mall tomorrow from 10 to 3. The Sandy Hot Air Balloon Festival today and tomorrow, which, by the way, tomorrow night they're doing an evening glow, which is really cool if you've never seen one before. It's where they all light their fires at the same time.
2: Oh.
0: And that's going to be at 7 p.m. tomorrow night. The Sunflower Festival kicks off this weekend at the Raleigh's Red Barn. Go get yourself an apple slush.
3: I love Raleigh's Red Barn. Fall.
0: And then the Sagebrush Social is tomorrow, 6 p.m. at Wildflower Bouquets. I'm not familiar.
2: Me neither.
0: Saw that one online, and I'm like, I've never heard of that before. Google it. There you go, my friends. That's what's popping. Jake, do you have a new word for us?
2: I sure do. I've got a word for sailors and gossips alike.
0: Okay, it's next.

0: Number one for all the hits, Mix 105.1. Good morning, John, Chantel, Jake. We're so glad you're hanging out with us on this Friday. Let's do it. Let's all learn a brand new word.
1: Jake's word of the day.
2: Friday's salutations, class.
0: Sup, professor.
2: Or should I say, ahoy.
3: Oh.
2: It's a nautical Friday.
0: Ding.
3: Yo-ho.
2: Congratulations and yo-ho. Avast, what's that on the horizon?
0: What is it?
2: Keep a weather eye. It's a new world. Oh. Today's word of the day is scuttlebutt. Scuttlebutt. Mm. Class, does anyone know the definition of scuttlebutt?
3: Yeah, scuttlebutt, it's a spoon.
0: That's right.
3: A dinglehopper is a fork. Yeah. Scuttlebutt is a spoon.
2: Ah, I see.
0: Scuttlebutt's where a bunch of people get into a silly fight.
2: A silly fight.
0: It's not as serious as a serious fight.
2: Are punches thrown in a silly fight?
0: More of slaps during a scuttlebutt.
2: I see. Yeah. That is rather silly.
0: It is.
2: A scuttlebutt is not a silly group of fighters, nor is it a cup.
0: A cup? No, it's
3: a spoon.
2: A spoon. It is a noun. It's a rumor or a gossip. A scuttlebutt is that unofficial information that circulates before the facts are known. However, this word originated aboard ships, where sailors gathered around a cask of drinking water called a scuttlebutt, where they chat and exchange news. Basically, it was the old maritime version of the office water cooler.
0: Right.
2: Yes, where they'd sit around, they'd discuss their day-to-day drama. Who has a crush on who? If Blackbeard is dyeing his beard black. The scuttlebutt isn't always accurate, but it can be more entertaining than the official story. So today, loose lips sink ships, but they have more fun too. Scuttlebutt!
1: Jake's word of the day!
0: Thank you, Professor. Chantel, what do we have coming up?
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0: Lady Gaga Mix 105.1. And we have got your tickets to 5 Seconds of Summer. Seconds of Summer coming to town in just 2 weeks, but you got to get these free tickets. Grab your phones and Chantel, what is that keyword?
1: Easier. E-A-S-I-E-R to 33986.
0: Okay, again, the keyword was easier, and you're texting it to 33986.
1: This week was the MLB trade deadline, and you might not have cared about that unless you're a Dodgers fan.
0: Right. That's
1: the My truth. Husband has not stopped talking about the trade, but it got people thinking, what if regular work traded like the MLB or different sports teams do?
2: Oh, you could get traded to a different job?
1: Yeah, and it got me thinking.
0: Yeah.
1: Back in the day, John and I were on a country station.
0: Oh, we got traded.
2: You did.
1: And we got traded
0: to
1: Mix. And it wasn't like, we didn't really have a choice. It was like, this is what you're doing now.
0: No, it was literally like being traded from one team to another.
1: Yeah, and I've told people that. I'm like, I started in country and then we were traded to pop, to top 40.
0: We got called into the president's office.
2: Wow.
0: The three of us, myself, Chantel, and it was Justin at the time.
2: Uh-huh.
0: And they were like, hey, tomorrow you start on the top 40 station.
1: And I'm like,
0: and we were like, what? And they're like, grab your headphones. And we grabbed our stuff and
1: walked across the hall.
0: Yeah. To Mix.
2: Did the other show even like finish backing up?
1: It didn't go well.
0: Well, it was a bad launch on our part.
1: Yeah.
0: It didn't go well when we went on started on Mix.
1: Y'all hated us.
0: Yeah. It was bad. It was really bad.
2: Yeah.
0: They were really, not. And we were kind of like, wait, we were just over there. We were at Garth Brooks last week.
1: We're as shocked as you are.
0: Yeah, that's how it started.
1: We literally were at Garth Brooks the week before.
0: Yeah.
1: That's crazy.
0: I know.
1: 23% of people say they would have a positive reaction to being traded. 6% who say they'd love for that to happen. They'd love to be traded to a new job. It would be interesting to, like, do you think you're being traded within your same company or you're traded, like...
0: I think it's like you're working for one company and then...
1: Within the organization, they're switching
0: like,
1: around.
0: Yeah, maybe you're working for Boeing and then Airbus is like, hey, we'll take James from accounting.
1: Yeah.
0: And then they make the announcement and they're like, James, guess what? We've traded you for, we're giving you over at accounting and we're taking two from the production floor.
2: And then James gets a big snapback that says production floor.
0: Right, yeah.
2: And he's wearing a big suit and he walks down.
0: I've been watching, I love this documentary. It's on Netflix every year. It's called Quarterback. And they actually follow Joe Flacco this year. And he gets traded during the documentary. And it's really interesting because he woke up that morning. He was about to go to the practice facility. And then his agent called him and said, actually, you're going to hop in your car and you're going to go drive down to the other team.
1: Crazy.
2: What?
0: And yeah. And so like in his mind, he had to be like, I'm no longer, playing for this team. Now I'm playing for this team.
1: And also like friends.
0: Yeah.
2: Yeah.
1: Everything.
0: Just, like that fast.
1: Coworkers.
2: Yeah, it feels
1: teammates.
2: Like you can't get attached if you're an athlete.
0: If you're doing trades like that.
2: No way.
1: Yeah, I mean, athletes trade all the time.
0: Also, just because you get traded, it doesn't mean it's a good situation for you.
1: No.
0: You know, like sometimes like, oh, you got traded. That's good, right? It's like, no, I was happy where I was.
1: Yeah.
0: I had a good gig.
2: Exactly.
1: Mm-hmm. Yeah. No, I mean, it's just, it's crazy. Let's see, 16% of people say they'd have a somewhat negative feeling towards it. 29% of people would be very upset.
0: Yeah.
1: And 31% of people are like, I guess I'm not really sure.
2: I would definitely be upset if I got traded and I wasn't here anymore. You know what I mean?
0: Yeah.
2: Like if all of a sudden I just like was gone and worked for a different station with the people that I don't know.
0: It's weird. Yeah.
2: That would suck.
0: Uh-huh. Yeah.
1: Luckily, when we got traded from country to this station,
2: yeah, you guys stayed together.
1: We stayed together.
0: Yeah.
2: That's nice. They don't do that with athletes.
0: No, just
1: they
0: one
1: don't take
0: player.
1: The whole team.
2: You're coming as a duo.
0: Right, no, just you. Be like, see ya, Jake.
2: Yeah.
0: Next thing you know, you're over there on the beat.
2: Oh, man, I'm playing for the Knicks.
0: All right, coming up, we have a brand new 7:30 second date update. Imagine getting a tour of someone's house and seeing this everywhere. We'll find out what it is in just 6 minutes. Ella Langley first on Mix 105.1.

0: 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Guess what?
1: What?
0: It's Whitney's 13th birthday today.
2: No way.
1: Whitney,
0: happy birthday.
2: Happy birthday.
0: Our gift to you, a brand new 7:30 second date update. We'll do it next.

0: ghosted, stood up, blocked again? Let John and Chantel help with their 7:30 second date update.
1: It's the 7:30 second date update with John and Chantel. Good morning on the show. We've got Ivan.
2: Hey.
1: How's it going, Ivan?
2: Hopefully good.
1: That's the goal. We're hoping to get you some good news and reconnect you with Carrie.
2: Yeah, I hope.
1: Yeah. Can you tell us kind of how long it's been since the date and how long it's been since you've heard from her?
2: Well, sure. I mean, we had a real fun date and then nothing. And I guess it's been about 2.5 weeks of nothing.
1: Okay. So officially made it to the ghosted territory.
3: Yeah.
1: Can you tell us about the date? Like, what'd you guys do?
2: Yeah. I mean, it was a simple, fun date. We grabbed some tacos. You know, we talked, got to know each other. Then we went for some dirty sodas.
3: Okay.
2: And then I invited her back to my place afterwards, but it was getting a little late, and it's a first date. I get it.
1: So, yeah.
2: Yeah, I got it. So I was like, okay, cool. But we ended, you know, everything seemed really good.
1: And nothing seemed off.
2: No. Like, it was actually one of the better dates I've had. That's why I'm so confused.
3: Yeah.
1: Got it.
3: Okay.
1: All right, well, I feel like at this point, let's just play a song.
3: Yeah.
1: And we'll call Carrie up next and get her perspective, her side of the date. Sound good?
2: Yeah, please.

0: Mix 105.1, number one for all the hits.
1: I want to give a shout out to Jessica in Riverton.
0: Hey, Jessica in Riverton.
1: Today we're talking with Ivan. Ivan went out on a date with Carrie.
2: Yeah.
1: Went to Dirty Sodas.
2: Got some tacos.
1: Yeah.
2: Had a nice time.
1: Super chill.
2: Yeah.
1: And he hasn't heard from her since the date. He's in ghosted territory and we're trying to figure out what went wrong.
2: Yep.
1: So, Ivan, what we're going to do, I'm going to call up Carrie. I want you to sit quietly, and we are going to see what she has to say. Sound good?
3: It does. Thank you. Thank you. Thank you.
1: Mm-hmm.
4: Hello?
1: Hi, is this Carrie?
4: It is. Hi.
1: Hi, Carrie. My name is Chantel. I'm calling from Mix 105.1. We're a radio station. Do you have a couple of minutes?
4: Oh, sure, yeah.
1: Okay. So we're calling because you recently went out on a date with a guy named Ivan, and he really liked you, and he's curious about another date.
4: Oh, okay. Got it.
1: I feel like, did something happen?
4: Yeah, I mean, definitely something happened.
2: Oh, boy. Okay.
4: We did have a really nice date, to be honest. Like,
1: yeah.
4: It was really sweet. And I had an early shift the next morning, so I didn't, you know, go home with him or anything.
1: Okay.
4: But, like, he sent me pictures of his apartment as, like, a grand tour, and everything had a label on it.
1: Wait, so you didn't go back to his place after. He didn't get to give you, like, a house tour or anything.
2: Uh-huh.
1: But he wanted to give you a virtual.
4: No, but he gave me the tour anyway.

0: possibility.
1: Oh my gosh.
2: Exit possibility.
1: Stop.
2: That's pretty solid, I'm not gonna lie.
0: I don't know. I was a little creeped out, I'm not gonna lie. Like every single lamp, every single drawer, every single houseplant had a name tag.
1: That's a little weird.
3: I was committing to the bit. I was having fun. It was kind of cool. It was kind of funny.
0: It felt like I was walking into like a behavioral experiment or something. Like I thought, I was gonna pop out of a bush and tell me I was praying.
1: Okay, but if Ivan removes all of the masking tape labels, is there another shot or is it a no?
0: Honestly, it was a little too weird for me.
1: Okay.
2: Yeah, that's fair.
1: Ivan, I'm going to tell you.
3: My friends think it's cool. They're thinking, hey, you should become the label guy and put it on YouTube.
1: No, you don't want to be the label guy. Ivan,
2: the label guy?
1: Take you've moved in. Take the masking tape off and then use this as a fresh start.
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4: I was the 4 to 7. Yeah. 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
3: solid
4: that was. Stockpile.
3: I put 1 to 3.
4: Yeah.
3: Because I really traditionally do. My right. car's just exceptionally clean right now.
4: Daniel said, I have open water bottles half drank. I'm a runner. So,
3: yep.
4: You know, people who do that kind of thing. I'm telling you, my kids, I looked in the back seat and we had like a couple of empty Starbucks. There was a Swig cup. I'm like, why are we not cleaning my car? That's what a...
5: Because it's not their car.
4: I guess so. Head over to Instagram and you can vote on today's Hot Topic. We'll follow up next hour at 8:50. Coming up here in just 2.5 minutes, it is Friday. That means normal or nope. What do you do? That's a little strange. Tell us about it and we'll say, no, that's not strange at all. Or we'll call you a weirdo. Here's Teddy Swims.

0: Teddy Swims Mix 105.1. Good morning. It is Friday. We're so glad you're hanging out with us. 72 right now, but it is going to climb. It is a hot weekend. We're above the average. 102. There's actually a heat advisory. It's going to be sunny, hot, and possibly some, what they're calling dry lightning.
1: Oh, really?
0: Yeah.
1: That's what they call me in high school.
0: Old dry lightning.
1: Old dry lightning studs.
0: Let's get to normal or no. What is normal or no, Chantel?
2: Well, if you're a little weird,
0: yep.
2: We want to hear about
0: yes, we
2: it.
0: Do.
2: Just confess it.
0: Absolutely. 844-649-1051. When you realize you're doing something that maybe other people don't do.
2: You're like, am I normal or?
0: We'll go around. I'll tell you something that I realized that I do this week.
1: Okay.
0: When I am walking and maybe like a woman is walking in front of me.
1: Yeah.
0: I get really self-conscious not to be too close.
1: Oh, yeah.
0: Do you do the same thing?
1: Well, yeah, because okay. You got to like prove that like you're not like a threat and
0: yes!
1: you're not following her.
0: Yeah, I'm not a creep.
1: I'm actually one of the good ones.
0: Yeah, no, it's cool.
1: Yeah.
0: I was crossing the street and this woman was walking down the sidewalk and I walked and I just happened to meet her like almost perpendicular. Mm-hmm. And I was following her through the parking lot now.
1: Uh-huh.
0: And I actually stopped and went around like three other cars, which probably looked like I was casing the joint trying to kidnap her.
2: Yeah.
0: Now that I think about
2: why
0: it.
2: Why wouldn't you just go up to her and be like, hey, passing on the left.
0: like I'm riding a bike.
2: Yeah.
0: On your left.
1: Because then you have to
0: on
1: pick
0: your
1: up
0: left.
1: Your pace and you got to speed
2: no,
1: walk.
2: No, I think I think announcing your presence
0: yeah.
2: is far less scary than like somebody just coming up to the side of you.
1: Just be like, hey, I don't want to scare you. Behind you!
0: Right. Hi, how are you?
2: No, you just go, hey, on your left.
0: Would that have been better?
2: I don't know.
1: Well, you got to, like, convey that, like, you're not a threat.
0: That's right. You're
2: right.
0: not a threat.
2: That's so why I announcing think... your...
0: Yeah, but anyone who says I'm not a threat, guess what?
1: Yeah.
0: I think they're a threat.
1: Well,
2: like, no, you don't say... You
0: oh.
2: don't go, on your left, I'm not a threat, ma'am. Like, that's dumb.
0: Oh, okay.
2: No, I'm just saying, like, instead of spooking someone...
0: Yeah.
2: You always... Like, you just be like, oh, on your left.
1: You have to do it through your actions. You have to prove that you're a man from theater. And then...
2: If you could sway
1: you know
2: your
1: I mean?
2: Hips a little more.
1: If you do a jazz square next to a lady, you know what I mean? Then it's like, oh, okay, this is safe. I can trust this person.
0: Obviously, this person will be fine.
1: You pull out your tap
2: obviously.
1: Shoes.
0: Do you feel like... nervous or self-conscious when a large, strong man like myself
1: well, shows right, all right, well, you know, don't give yourself too much credit.
0: Starts first walking up behind you. Are you like, oh, no.
2: If it's at night.
0: Yeah.
2: It's, I'll be like, oh.
0: Right.
1: Ooh. You're aware of it.
2: I'm aware.
1: Yeah.
2: But if it's daytime, like we're walking on like a city sidewalk.
0: No. Right. No?
1: I'm aware.
0: Are you aware? Uh-huh. Am I just too self-conscious?
1: I'm hyper aware.
2: If it's someone like John walking past me, like I know, I size him up, I can take him.
1: That's not a big deal. That's not a problem.
0: He's like, I think I got this one.
2: Yeah.
0: This text says, after brushing my teeth, I use a rag to wipe them clean. It makes them feel much smoother.
2: Like to dry your teeth
1: what?
2: Off?
1: A rag?
0: Yeah, the old tooth rag. You guys don't have a tooth rag?
1: I hate that.
2: Don't ever let's. I don't want to make that a thing.
0: No.
2: Not normal.
0: Make teeth rags a thing. Who's with me?
1: How many dentists recommend teeth rags?
2: I don't think any.
1: Yeah?
0: It's 4 out of 10. It's not as good.
1: It feels like an outdated practice.
0: Huh.
1: Take some shoe shine.
0: You know what stinks? Tonight, I'm going to do it.
1: Yeah?
0: It's now stuck. I'm going to brush my teeth. I'm going to look for like a rag, my hand towel, and I'm going to be like polishing each tooth.
1: Well, I got to dry them off. They're wet.
0: Jen's going to walk in and be like, never mind.
2: Like, I can't with
0: him. Speaking of towels, here's another text. I own nice towels that no one in my house is allowed to use, including me.
2: Decorative towels. They hang on the rack.
0: Nothing angers me more than decorative blank.
1: Yeah.
0: Like decorative pillows.
1: Fake things.
0: Yes. Like, can we have a functional house, please?
1: Yeah.
2: I think that having pillows on a bed...
0: Mm-hmm.
2: Or a sofa.
0: Mm-hmm.
2: Fair game. You should be allowed to use those. Blankets.
0: Yeah. I agree.
2: Fair game.
0: Yes.
2: Nothing just decorative
0: no.
2: when it comes to that. Towels, however.
0: Why do you draw the line at towels?
2: Because when you use a towel and you wash and dry, it loses its like like, it doesn't, it just looks like an old dingy towel.
1: But what do you do with a decorative towel?
2: You hang it on the rack.
0: And you look
1: but
0: at
1: like,
0: it.
1: But like, so you don't dry your hands with it or anything?
0: No, you go.
2: I'm saying this as if I'm at a place in my life to have decorative towels. Currently, normal or no.
0: Yeah.
2: So in my bathroom, my children like pulled the rack off the wall. When we first moved in. Sure. They were just tiny little baby boys. Yeah. And I really wanted to hang a hook like for my towel. I don't like the bar. I would rather have a hook to put my towel on.
0: Okay. Yeah.
2: Because the bar, you got to like fold the towel and do a trifold thing, and it's stupid.
0: Yes.
2: So I go to hang this hook. Well, I couldn't get the hook in the wall because for some reason the screw like would not go all the way in.
0: Okay.
2: I also didn't want to have to take the screw out. So I just left the screw halfway in the wall, and I have used
1: that
2: screw
1: your towel
2: as
1: hook?
2: My hook.
0: You're hanging
2: for 5 years.
0: Your towels.
1: So
2: on a screw halfway screwed into the wall.
1: So the decorative towels that you can't use wash because they'll look dingy.
2: If you were listening, I'm not at a place in my life to have decorative towels.
1: But if you were.
2: This is my singular bath towel. And it has been hanging on a
1: screw.
2: I'll take a picture. I'll post it. I'll take a picture.
0: Oh, that's my towel screw.
2: I'm going to text my husband right now. Can you take a picture of the towel screw? Everyone who's been in my bathroom,
0: they've seen the towel
2: comments.
0: Screw.
2: Is your towel hung on a screw?
1: Why, yes, it is.
2: Thank you.
0: It says, I avoid watching a movie. It's over two and a half hours long. Normal or nope. I feel you.
2: Yeah.
1: Yeah, I don't think
2: I have to think about my life choices before starting an over 2.5 hour movie.
1: Our attention span has certainly dwindled.
0: There are not a lot of movies that are over 2 hours where I'm like, that was a good use of time. Like, I feel like I could edit them down to under 2.
2: Yeah, I for sure think that they could have had another editor go in and fix some of these movies.
0: Hollywood needs to call me, and I can sit there.
2: What was that one we watched a few years ago? It was long, and you and I both came in studio and were like, I could have shortened that.
0: Yeah.
2: Wicked.
0: Oh, my God. I could have got Wicked down to a tight 37 minutes.
2: We could have done Wicked in just like the play.
0: Yes.
2: Uh-huh. We could have had both acts in...
0: Let me
2: three
0: tell you.
2: Hours.
0: Yeah.
2: We did not need 6 hours of
0: in
2: movie.
0: And out.
1: Oh, yeah, yeah.
2: I did not need Dancing Through Life to exceed 15 minutes.
1: Nope.
2: It could have been the standard 6.
0: I did get an update on the teeth rag.
2: Yes.
0: You got to wet the rag first. Thank you for that. I was gonna hit it dry.
1: So what's the point?
0: You're shining it. You're wiping them clean.
1: But didn't you just brush them?
0: Do you guys rinse your mouth out after you brush?
2: Yes.
1: Yeah.
2: I also like, I'm obnoxious when I brush my teeth. Because I like have to brush my tongue.
0: Uh-huh.
2: If I don't brush my tongue, like why'd I brush my teeth?
0: Yeah.
2: Well, and every time I gag. Every time. And then I have to like clear out my sinuses
1: That's
2: as well.
1: That's how you know it's a job well done.
2: Yeah.
1: You know?
2: Every time I'm clearing my sinuses. And I'm brushing my tongue way too aggressively.
0: If you had a tooth rag, life would be better for you.
2: How does that clear my sinuses, though?
0: I think that it would just help with some of the brushing.
1: Does this person have a tongue rag?
2: I've heard of the tongue scraper, but...
0: I got a tongue scraper.
2: That's disgusting.
1: A tongue rag is a microfiber cloth.
0: I think we lost ourselves
2: today.
0: That's
2: even worse.
0: Coming up next, we're going to talk to our buddy Chase from the Instagram account SLC Foodie. He has two new restaurants for you to try, including one in Orem. That'll be in 6 minutes here on Mix 105.1.

0: It's Friday, and it's so hot outside. Why not stay inside and find a new restaurant? That's why we're talking to Chase from the Instagram account SLC Foodie. What's up, buddy?
1: Hey.
0: Hey, let me ask you our hot topic before we get into the two new restaurants you have for us. In your car right now, how many empty cups do you have?
1: Zero.
0: Wow.
2: I
0: know Chase, though. Chase is pretty, like, OCD.
2: Yeah.
0: Like, he's not a sloppy mess like me.
2: A little tidy?
0: Yeah. Like, do you ever leave an empty cup in your car?
1: I don't think so. I mean, maybe a blender bottle that had water in it.
0: Oh, my gosh. Blender bottle.
3: If it's a blender bottle, mine's got day-old protein in it.
0: Blender bottle. What a flex also.
2: Truly.
0: I mean, we get it. You're fitter than us. All right, man. Let's talk food. Let's talk Elote Town. This is in Orem?
1: Yeah. So, yeah, it's called Elote Town. It's over by the Cinemark over there. And they're doing something that's really neat. So it's all about, like, Mexican street food and snacks.
0: Ooh. Okay.
1: Yeah.
0: What does that mean?
1: I guess grab and go, quick stuff like nachos, stuff like that. But they're just not doing nachos. They have these loaded corn bites where they cut the corn into, like, I don't know, 1-inch sections. And then they put a base of chips, nacho cheese on that, corn over that, but they toss the corn in chipotle sauce, sour cream, cheese, and hot Cheetos.
0: Hold on now. Little topping of hot Cheetos.
2: Never hurt?
0: No. Yeah. I like that.
1: It was really good. I had never had it like that before. I had to ask him, like, is this edible? Like, do I eat the core part too? And he said, no, you eat it like corn still.
0: Okay, so you still eat, like, around it, but
1: Yes.
0: Yeah, okay.
2: Gotcha.
0: So that's the loaded corn bites. What else do they have there at Elote Town?
1: Yeah, so they have a lot of fun drinks there. So they have, like, a mangonada, which is perfect. Like we were talking about earlier, how hot it is. It's frozen mango with tajin. It's basically everything that you would have in a mangonada with a beer, but without a beer. They have this, this dish where it's called Cardo mini pancakes, and they're like these tiny pancakes, maybe the size of like a silver dollar, and then they put ice cream scoops over all of them, condensed milk, Nutella, chocolate drizzle, strawberry. It's very decadent.
0: Yes.
2: That sounds good.
0: You had me at mini pancakes in general. Yeah. Okay, that's Elote Town. Where is it in Orem?
1: It's by the Cinemark in Orem, by the mall-ish area. Type it in Google.
0: Okay. Yeah, you're right about that. Okay, so that's in Orem. What else you got?
1: Yeah, Atomic Biscuit. So this is sort of downtown. It's about 5th East and 8th South-ish area. And they have a great patio. So, like, if you get there early before the sun bakes everybody, the vibe is, like, one of those walkable neighborhoods where you see everyone just walking by as you're enjoying your coffee. It's just such a cool vibe.
0: Is it mainly just like a coffee shop?
1: No, so it's a biscuit shop, actually. She's from North Carolina, Miss Actual Real, like, North Carolina biscuit. So they make them fresh throughout the day, but they do fun stuff with them. They have, like, a French toast biscuit, which they treat like toast, but it's a biscuit, right?
0: Okay. All right. I'm interested.
2: That sounds good.
0: Yeah. What else?
1: And, of course, they have your traditional, like, biscuits and gravy, and they have all these other things. But if you're not a biscuit fan, because I know some people aren't, you've got to get their strawberry blueberry waffle tower, stacked waffles with strawberries and blueberries drizzled all over it.
0: I love a waffle.
2: Yeah?
0: Yeah. Do you guys like waffles or no?
3: I love waffles.
0: You love waffles?
3: Yeah.
2: I do love a waffle, but I'm more of a pancake
0: guy. You, Chase, which one are you, waffle or pancake?
1: You know, it depends. I think I lean towards waffle kind of too.
0: Yeah.
1: Just because waffles were harder to come across.
0: Yeah, you don't get them everywhere. You know what? Pancakes are too easy.
2: You're right. They need to play hard to get.
0: Right, exactly. It would make me want them more.
2: Uh-huh.
0: Yeah. All right, again, we have two places for you to try, Atomic Biscuit and then Elote Town. Chase, where can everyone find your foodie findings?
1: Yeah, SLC Foodie on Instagram or TikTok or Sully Foodie on Facebook.
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0: Number one for all the hits, Mix 105.1, 822. Good morning, John, Chantel, Jake. 76 degrees right now, going up to 102. If you're going down south, you're going to hit up to about 109, 110 in St. George. Ooh. Yeah. Chantel, should we do it?
1: Let's do it. Let's talk what's trending. So Netflix is pulling a billboard stunt, and they stuck a guy in a billboard to promote a new movie called The Last House. There's literally a guy living in a billboard.
2: I just saw a video of this. This is crazy.
0: Yeah, everyone's like, who's down seeing this billboard is like posting about it.
1: He's basically living in a makeshift living room that looks like the living room in the house. How long does this go on for? Like, what's his contract like?
2: That's the question. I mean, I sure hope this poor actor has some AC in that billboard, because I bet that thing is hot.
0: You know, I saw this last night, and Jen and I were talking about back in like the early 2000s, this was really popular in clubs.
2: Yeah. Mm-hmm.
0: So you'd go to a club, and there'd be like a fish tank there, and there'd be models living in it, like just reading a book or watching TV, laying out, like they were just doing things in fish tanks. And this was in hotels. This was in clubs. Like there were billboard trucks that would drive around LA where people would just be hanging in them.
1: I remember that.
0: It was weird. It's a weird time.
2: Yeah.
0: We also had the Hollister models and the Abercrombie & Fitch models, though, standing out in front of a
1: spray and cologne.
0: Yeah.
2: Oh, yeah.
0: Yep.
1: You know what? Bring it back.
0: Simpler times.
1: Uh-huh. Simpler times. Speaking of shows and movies, Spider-Man Brand New Day. I loved it, but it scored the biggest first week in box office history. Not just this year. I'm talking this is the fastest film to make $500 million domestically.
0: Do you feel like the movie had, I've been trying to stay away from everything. Like, are there spoilers that would ruin me from enjoying?
1: I don't really know. I'm not. Okay. You know me.
0: Yeah.
1: I don't know a lot about the Marvel Universe.
0: Sure.
1: But there was a lot of things where my husband, he was like, oh my gosh.
0: Okay.
1: They're like opening so many new avenues to the movie.
0: Did you stay through the credits to watch?
1: Yes.
0: Okay.
1: Watch the whole thing.
0: Yeah.
1: It was great. Yeah. I loved it. But it has surpassed $500 million in North America alone in its first 7 days. Let's see. The other fastest movie to do this would be Avengers Endgame.
2: That's crazy.
1: But it beat Endgame. I mean, it's really so good. And Tom Holland and Zendaya celebrated by having their wedding reception in the UK on Tuesday. I know.
0: Good for them.
1: I know. I just think they're awesome. Mm-hmm. I love their on-screen romance, and I like to think that that's how the off-screen romance is too.
0: Yeah.
1: They're just so cute together.
0: I like how they did this rollout also for the wedding. I like how, you know,
1: it all kind of
0: just happened on their own. They were in control of it.
1: Yeah.
0: It wasn't big.
1: I still have not seen Zendaya, Tom Holland wedding photos.
0: No.
1: Nor Taylor Swift and Travis Kelce.
0: She said she's never going to release them.
2: That's impressive.
1: What about the people that attended? They've got a camera roll full.
0: They took their phones.
1: They've got a camera roll full.
0: I don't know.
2: They must have some crazy like blackmail over everyone.
0: Oh my gosh.
2: How are they keeping everyone from leaking?
1: Do you ever want to work again?
2: Yeah, basically. That's the power
1: because
2: she's got.
1: Because it's Taylor Swift.
0: Yeah, Taylor Swift.
1: It's just crazy. Like, I want to see.
0: Yeah.
1: Did it happen?
0: There was no wedding.
2: What?
0: There you go. That's the twist.
1: That's the twist. It was actually a concert. It was the Eras Tour Part 2. Hilary Duff performed two nights at Madison Square Garden, where Taylor Swift and Travis Kelce allegedly got married.
0: Allegedly.
1: On Wednesday morning, though, before her show, she was in the ER because her 5-year-old daughter needed stitches. We don't know exactly why, but she said it was very family-coded. And at Madison Square Garden, she also brought on stage ex-boyfriend Joel Madden and Benji Madden. Joel and Benji from Good Charlotte performing the anthem. What's great about this, or the significance, is that Hillary and Joel dated from 2004 to 2006.
0: Yeah.
1: She was only 16. He was 25.
0: Woo. Okay.
2: Uh-oh.
0: I'm telling you now, we hear that and we're like, yikes.
1: Yeah.
0: I don't remember there being any kind of like a...
1: I don't think people really understood their ages back then.
0: Yeah.
1: Like, people were more like, hush-hush about how old they were.
0: Joel Madden's with Cameron Diaz now, is that...
2: I don't know.
0: Is that right? Am I making that up?
1: I feel like you're making
0: Am I making that up?
2: He's with someone age-appropriate?
1: What?
0: Maybe it's Benji. I feel like one of
1: His spouse is Nicole Richie.
0: Nicole Richie. I was close.
1: Not even at all.
0: I was right there. It was Yeah, it was, you know, same, same.
1: Oh, Cameron Diaz is with Benji Madden.
0: Come on.
2: All right,
1: so you were close.
0: There you go.
1: Yeah, they've been together since 2015.
0: Oh.
1: Wow.
0: Good
1: That's
0: chat.
1: Awesome. That's what's trending.
0: All right, thank you, Chantel. Coming up next, you know how we catch those cheaters with Chantel's Roses. We've had a request to hear this one again, so we're going to play it for you. It involves Harry Potter. You heard me right. That'll be in just 6 minutes here on Mix 105.1.

0: You start with a suspicion. You look for evidence. Are you paranoid or on the right track? Catching the Cheaters with Chantel's Roses.
1: If you feel like someone's cheating on you, I want to get to the bottom of it. I'm going to call them up, offer a dozen free roses that they could send to anyone special in their life. The goal is that they would send them to their significant other, but sometimes they don't, and that's when we might catch a cheater.
2: Hey, Julie.
3: Hi.
2: Hi. So you're calling about your boyfriend, Finn. Is that correct?
3: Yeah, my boyfriend, Finn.
2: Finn. Okay. So tell us, like, why we're going to reach out to him, why we're trying to do the roses. Like, what's been happening in your life?
3: All right. This is going to sound, like, really lame, but, Finn's, like, a great guy.
2: Uh-huh.
3: He's a good boyfriend, but he's on this trivia team that meets every Friday night, and
2: yeah.
3: It's Harry Potter.
1: Okay.
2: Wait, it's Harry Potter trivia every Friday?
3: Yeah.
1: How is there that much trivia?
2: Oh, well, that's muggle talk.
1: Oh, okay.
4: Wow.
2: He's like, he's into it, huh? Like,
3: Yeah.
2: Like
3: full Hogwarts nerd wands, house scarves, like the whole shebang.
2: You know what I love, though, Julie? It's like you've accepted this is just, he's a good guy. You've accepted that his nerd culture is just part of who he is. Okay, maybe not so much that.
1: Hold on, Julie, why are we dating then?
2: There has to be a part of it you like about him.
3: Oh, yes.
2: Of course. It's this Harry Potter thing. Does he have a team name?
3: You know, I kind of forgot what it was. He told me once and I just like blocked it out. It's something like Dumbledorks or I don't know.
2: Okay, Dumbledorks.
4: That's good.
2: Okay, so Julie is not proud of her boyfriend when it comes to the trivia team. I assume somehow this trivia has to do with why you're calling for roses. Is that right?
3: Yeah. There's a girl at the trivia.
2: Okay.
3: And her name is, Alina. She's on his team. And I don't know. I kind of feel like she wants to be like his Hermione and his Harry. And
1: got it.
3: I went last week. He was like kind of all over him and was like touching his arm. Like when he answered some question about the Goblet of Fire. And it just seems weird.
2: Stepping over boundaries is what I'm hearing. Julie, I hate to do this, but Jake perked up because he is also a little bit of a Harry Potter nerd. Go ahead, Jake.
4: I just want to say, like, if she wants to be his

0: Hermione to the Harry, that wouldn't really be much of a problem because it's really just kind of a platonic friendship. More of a problem if like it's Hermione and Ron.
1: I'm so sorry.
0: Or Ginny and Harry.
1: I am so sorry.
0: But I understand why you would think
1: that. You understand the reference that she was making.
0: Your point still stands. Sorry.
1: Yes, exactly. And the point of the matter is that Julie, her boyfriend, is part of this trivia team where a teammate is stepping over the line and being too inappropriate. And obviously you were there and you didn't like what you were seeing.
2: Yeah, she actually texts him like during the weeks. Like they'll text each other like inside jokes, like Harry Potter memes and stuff that I don't even get.
1: I'm shocked in 2025. I know we have the Harry Potter exhibition going on right now. I know, and I know that Jake went and loved every moment of it.
3: He dressed up.
1: But like, to me, I'm just like, wow, there's still this trivia and there's still this passion going on.
4: Oh, yeah.
1: There is, obviously. Look at Finn and his team. So, Julie, let's talk off air for a second. We'll play a song. We can call up Finn. We can offer the roses and we can see, like, does he want to send them to you or does he want to send them to his trivia teammate? You want to do it?
2: Yes. Yes, definitely.
1: Okay, then we will call up Finn next.

0: It's John and Chantel catching those cheaters with Chantel's roses. Julie reached out to us. Julie has a boyfriend, Finn, and Finn has, you know, we all have a little bit of nerd culture in us. Finn loves Harry Potter.
1: Sure.
2: Loves.
0: Loves. Is part of a Harry Potter trivia night every Friday night.
1: Committed.
0: And Julie's gone to it. Not for Julie. Julie is not into the Harry Potter thing. No.
2: She has accepted Finn for who he is.
0: Yeah.
2: But that does not mean she has to also change who she is.
0: You know, talking to Julie, Chantel, reminds me of you and your boyfriend.
2: Yeah.
0: He's into nerd culture.
2: He's into nerd culture, and I am the farthest thing from nerd culture.
0: Right.
2: I let him do his thing.
0: Yeah.
2: And, I'm glad he has fun.
0: And that's kind of, it seems like how Julie is with Finn. The only difference is Finn has this teammate, Elena, who definitely seems like she's stepping over some boundaries, and that's...
2: Yeah, my boyfriend's team is all, like, dudes, like,
0: right.
2: You know? And so I don't feel like there's any threat.
0: The way that Julie does with Elena. So, Julie, we're going to call Finn, we're going to offer those roses, and we're just going to see if, you know, he wants to send them to you, Elena, or J.K. Rowling. Okay?
3: Okay.
0: I do need permission to record, though, Julie, if that's okay.
3: Oh, yes,
0: okay.
3: You do.
0: Awesome. You ready, Chantel?
2: Yeah.
4: Hello.
2: Hi, is this Finn?
4: Yes, it is.
2: Hi, Finn. My name is Chantel. I'm calling from J&C Flowers. How are you doing today?
4: I'm good. How are you?
2: Good. I'm great. So, we are a new flower shop here in Salt Lake. I'm not sure if you've heard of us, but one way we are trying to spread the word about our services is by giving away a dozen free roses. And I was just curious, would you be interested in sending flowers to somebody today completely free of charge?
4: Yeah. Yeah, sure. Let's
2: awesome.
4: Yeah, that's fine. Let's do it.
2: Okay, cool. Thank you so much for helping us out and spreading the word. What's the name of the person you'd like to send the flowers to?
4: Elena.
2: Elena. Okay. And would you like to include a message?
4: Yeah, okay. You must be a bludger because you knocked me out. I know it. Sounds kind of lame, but it's, you know, it's kind of our thing.
2: Okay.
0: Hey, Finn. Hi. My name is John. You were talking to Chantel. We're actually a morning radio show. We're not a flower shop. We're on the radio station Mix 105.1. I got to let you know that we're recording, and it's not just us, but Julie, your girlfriend, is on the phone. Julie, wow. How are we feeling?
3: So, Elena.
0: Yeah.
3: Really? You, like, didn't even hesitate.
4: What? Wait. Wait, what is this? What's going on?
3: It's a segment. It's called Chantel's Roses, and I just asked the show to call you to see who you'd send roses to, and I guess it's just not me. Wow.
4: Well, Julie, it's just flowers, okay? We're teammates.
3: Then why the note? Are you serious? I mean, do you even see how disrespectful this is?
0: Yeah, the note was a lie.
4: Okay, Julie, you are overreacting, okay? It's just trivia. And Elena is, we're just friends.
3: Do you text all your friends during the week? Flirt in front of your girlfriend?
4: Okay, you know what? She's fun. All right? She gets the references, okay? I don't have to explain everything to her like I have to do with you.
0: Oh, okay, I'm going to just stop you for one second. I'm not sure if that's, you know, something you want to say to someone who you're dating.
1: Yeah.
0: Like, because you're supposed to also have things in common, you know?
3: Wow. Yeah, that's it. I mean, you basically just admitted it.
4: Wait, I didn't admit anything, okay? You ambushed me on the radio. I mean, what'd you expect?
3: I expected you to choose your actual girlfriend, but I don't know. Thanks for confirming everything I felt.
0: I'm sorry. We did find out some stuff. I don't think it's what you wanted, but yeah.
3: No.
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8: Today we're asking how many cups or drinks are in your car right now. Take a look around. 54% say zero, 41% say 1 to 3, 4% say 4 to 7, and 1% say 8 or more. We also got a DM. Did you see it?
9: Which one? No.
8: We got a DM from Nancy saying, I'm embarrassed to say how many kids' sippy cups are in the back of my car.
9: Oh, my gosh.
8: And I'm afraid to open them.
9: Yeah. We've talked about this before on the show. There is nothing worse than a sippy cup full of milk that just rolls a little too far. You don't realize it's there.
8: Yeah. I will say,
9: yeah,
8: if a cup goes rogue in my car, mm-hmm. I don't dare open it. I just throw it
9: out.
8: Do
9: you toss it?
8: I toss it immediately. I don't care what the cup is.
10: It's gone.
9: There's not enough
8: no cup
9: hot
8: is
9: water.
8: Worth, yeah, no hydro jug, Stanley cup cannot be replaced.
9: Head over to Instagram and be a part of today's Hot Topic. We'll follow up at the very end of the show with our final results. And coming up next, look, it's Friday. Maybe you're just trying to pull yourself through the day. That's why we do good news, including an amazing story involving a shark attack.

0: Huntrix and Golden Mix. Maybe you're saying, yeah, that's the kind of temps I want for summer. Or maybe you're bummed, and if so, that's why we do some good news.
1: Why are you yelling?
2: I've got some good news.
3: I've got some very good news.
2: Whoa, I definitely want to hear about that.
4: And now, the moment you've been waiting for.
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0: All three of us have a good news story for you today. Would you mind if I tell you mine first, though?
6: Okay, fine.
7: Pontiac,
0: I've been
7: please.
0: Excited to tell you about Betty Bromage.
7: Betty Bromage.
0: Betty, 97 years old. She's from England. She broke her own Guinness World Record.
6: Oh. You are obsessed with world records.
0: Well, yeah, because one day, Chantel.
6: And look, Betty did it at how old?
0: At 97.
6: 97.
0: She actually
6: you,
0: already
6: you've got
0: had
6: time.
0: It.
6: Oh.
0: She actually got this first one when she was 93. Here's what happened. She's a wing walker. Are you familiar with a wing walker?
7: Wing walker?
0: You get on the airplanes, like at air shows, and you actually get out on the wing while it's flying, and you're like,
7: what?
6: I'm sorry, 97?
0: 97 years old. She started when she was 87, so you're never too old to start something new.
7: While it's in the air?
0: Yeah.
7: Walking on the wing of a plane?
0: Yeah.
7: That's possible?
0: Yeah, well, you don't, it's like the old school planes, like the biplanes.
7: Like a Wright Brothers type plane?
0: Yeah, exactly. It's not like a jet.
7: Well, she was around for that.
0: She knew Orville Wright.
7: She babysat them.
0: Right. Here you go. Here's some audio.
8: Are you a bit nervous?
9: No. Never nervous. The word can't is not really my vocabulary. I never thought she'd do anything like that.
10: And you are officially amazing!
9: Great. Bit bumpy, but it was great.
0: Oh, Betty.
6: It looks like, correct me if I'm wrong,
0: because
6: I'm looking, she takes off on the wings. Like, when the plane takes off, she's just already up
0: there.
6: She's
0: just standing there on the wing.
6: She's got, like, a harness.
7: So she's, like, surfing?
0: Well, yeah, you're kind of strapped in on the wing, and then you just, all you gotta do is hold on.
7: Wait, you're strapped in?
6: Yeah, she's strapped in. Yeah, so it made it a little less cool, but...
7: Never mind.
0: Leave Betty alone. She's 97.
7: Whatever.
0: All right, what do you got over there, Jake?
7: You want to know what I got?
0: Yeah, what do you got?
7: I got a shock story.
0: A shock?
7: Da-dum. A man from Connecticut is in surprisingly good spirits after a shark bit him during a snorkeling excursion in the Bahamas.
0: Oh, wow.
7: He was there for his 40th wedding anniversary, and he got quite a gift from a little shark.
0: Oh, my gosh.
7: Now, the best part is when he returned home, his neighbors welcomed him with shark costumes and a dance to lift his spirits. Here he is.
11: Beautiful diving, beautiful clear water, and we dove with the sharks. It was so fast, so immediate, that you knew it happened. There was no doubt about it. We used many, many towels and tourniquets to keep the blood at bay. The ship had an emergency room doctor on there, put in 26 stitches in my leg and 4 in my hand.
0: My gosh.
6: Ouch. Nope.
0: An emergency room doctor was on the ship? Was he on a yacht?
7: He must have been. Yeah. I think he's doing all right.
0: Yeah.
7: I think so.
0: Okay. What do you have, Chantel?
6: Wild. Yeah. Well, when Carrie and her husband were told they were expecting twins, they were already parents to 3 kids.
0: Yikes.
6: So the doctors revealed that not only were they having identical twins, but they were expecting an extraordinarily rare set of monoamniotic twins? Mono twins?
0: What is that?
6: We're about to find out.
0: Okay.
12: I saw this little baby at the bottom where it should be, and then a hand came onto the back. And then I was like, oh my gosh, there's 2 of them.
13: I was shocked. I was very nervous.
12: This is very rare. It's about 1% of all twin pregnancies, and twin pregnancies are less common than singleton pregnancies. Monochorionic, monoamniotic twins are at high risk of pregnancy complication. Their umbilical cords could get tangled up with one another because they're sharing the same sac. It's a really big deal because they're alive. They're so cute, and they're goofy.
6: Aw. Oh, the twins are now 1 year old.
0: So they share the same sac. That's what
6: Isn't
0: makes them different.
6: Isn't that what identical twins are?
0: I guess they both have their own. Is that right?
6: I thought that...
0: I don't know. We're trying to all get to the bottom of it.
7: But it's great news regardless.
0: Coming up next, even better news. I have a new pickup line at 9 for you.

0: Mix 105.1, John, Chantel, Jake. Did you do a pickup line at 9 yesterday when I was?
1: We did.
2: Yeah.
1: Oh.
2: Yeah. It was brutal.
1: Yep, Jake did it.
2: Yeah, wow. Man, it was a crash and burn.
0: How'd it feel?
2: It felt awful.
0: Did you feel dirty?
2: Yes.
0: Yeah.
2: I don't know how you do this every day.
0: At some point, it just feels right.
2: It settles in?
0: Yeah.
2: Okay.
0: Say, hey, girl.
1: Hey.
0: Excuse me, but I think I dropped something. Oh. My jaw!
1: Thank you.
2: Is that what gets the girls?
0: That's what gets the girls.
2: My jaw!
0: Coming up next, Melissa has a problem with Chantel and I. I'll tell you what it is after Taylor Swift.

0: Chantel says she doesn't believe she got married. It's Taylor Swift, Mix 1051. Till she gets pictures, Chantel's believing
1: nothing.
0: Got this DM from Melissa. Actually, we got this a few days ago. Last week, after Jake won at the Playlist Playoff, you posted an Insta story of Jake making one of his marks on the tally board.
2: One of my many?
0: Yes.
2: Yeah.
0: And Melissa says, okay, what's wrong with John and Chantel? The way they do their tallies is backwards.
1: Huh?
0: Jake is the only one who does it correctly. So the way tallies works, you go four lines and then you do a diagonal line. Correct?
2: Yeah, it's the fifth.
1: Yeah.
0: Jake does his diagonal on the tallies from the top left corner down towards the bottom right corner.
2: Yeah, yeah.
0: Chantel and I both started in the bottom left and moved towards the top right.
1: Yeah, wow. Exactly. Left to right.
2: Interesting.
0: And the question is, which one's right?
2: I guess the way we do it. Well, no, it sounds like Melissa doesn't think so.
0: One, two, three, four. Huh. I'm doing them a few times to see.
2: Like what feels natural
0: for
2: yeah,
0: me.
2: Yeah, yeah.
0: You know,
1: I always go bottom to top.
0: But here's the weird thing. I go top to bottom, but I start in the top right. And I move to the bottom left.
2: Yeah, no, it's definitely natural for me to start top left.
1: Oh, wait, you start
2: right.
1: Over and then you cross backwards?
0: Yeah, I go right to left.
2: Ew,
1: weird.
2: What?
1: I go bottom up. Like a check.
2: You guys are odd.
0: Is it us?
2: Yeah, you guys have clearly never been in prison.
0: I'm looking at them to see if one looks more normal.
1: Mine looks the best, clearly.
2: I don't know. I feel like mine is definitely... I feel like you can tell that I've done this a lot, you know?
0: Mine looks like I had some bad shakes while doing it.
1: John, you need...
0: What is going on with me?
1: Looks like your blood sugar's low.
0: Honestly.
2: It looks like you got so excited about a win that you couldn't draw a straight line.
1: He also had to pee.
2: Yeah.
0: Like something was going on when if I was doing like a handwriting analysis, I would say psychopath.
2: Oh, yeah.
1: 100%.
2: Yeah. I got to get my grandma over at the calligraphy conference. I want to see how she does tally marks because I bet they're beautiful.
0: I bet they're gorgeous.
2: Right?
0: Yeah.
2: There's probably like a correct way. There's got to be a method, a technique.
0: Is your grandma still at the calligraphy?
2: Yeah. It's all week.
0: There is that much to learn about calligraphy.
1: Oh, we.
2: Brother, the well is deep.
0: The inkwell.
2: The inkwell is
0: the
2: deep.
0: Inkwell is deep. All right. Coming up next, we're going to tell you what's popping.
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0: Mix 105.1, number one for all the hits. 76 degrees, going to climb up to 102 today, and it's going to be hot. But don't let that stop you from going outside. That's why we tell you what's popping.
1: What's popping?
0: What are the two of you doing? Chantel, you're working on a wedding dress?
2: Yeah, we're supposed to be having our religious...

0: wedding ceremony next week. It's been the plan the whole time.
1: Sure.
0: And it's falling apart at the seams. Not my dress, because I haven't started it. But, like, the logistics of getting it to happen.
2: Oh, no.
1: Like, the temple is booked?
0: No, they're available. They're ready for us.
1: Okay.
0: Yep. No, we're waiting on a signature.
2: Really?
0: Uh-huh.
1: I'll sign it.
0: I know. Are you the prophet of the Church of Jesus Christ of Latter-day Saints?
1: You need the prophet to sign something?
0: I need
1: something
0: his signature.
1: For...
2: That's crazy.
0: Wait. Turns out.
1: What?
0: I know.
1: How does one get that?
2: I didn't know that.
0: That's what I'd like to know. Because I've been waiting a long time. And I thought it'd be signed by now. Anyway, that's... I'm up to doing that this weekend. But also, I'm going to make the dress.
1: Sure.
0: Because if I make it, then it'll happen.
2: Yeah, manifest.
0: Yeah. Right? So I'm like manifesting that. At its finest.
1: Yes.
0: But yes, if anybody has a direct line to the prophet or God.
2: Yeah, or God.
0: I'm very willing.
1: I mean, we got a lot of listeners who work over at the church.
0: Yeah. I know.
1: Someone has to know the prophets. Does the prophet have an assistant? I'm asking. I don't know.
2: Assistant to the prophet.
1: Yeah. Is that a role?
0: Maybe? I have no idea.
2: Probably.
0: That's not a role I'd want.
1: How does... You need a signature to go get sealed?
0: Mm-hmm.
2: Really?
0: Yeah.
1: You can't just have like a bishop sign this
0: We're
1: one?
0: We're very old school over here at the true church.
1: Oh, oh my God.
2: I feel like you could get a signature at Fan X. Right? Don't they do that? I don't know.
0: My, like, I signed a lot of documents for my parents in high school.
1: Yeah.
2: Yeah.
1: Yeah.
2: On their behalf?
0: On their behalf.
1: Yeah.
0: I could happily sign this on his behalf.
1: Okay, listen. If you're listening right now.
0: That's literally my weekend plans.
1: I need someone. How quickly can we get a hold of the prophet?
2: You'd be surprised.
0: 6 degrees of separation.
1: Turns out he's listening.
2: He's a big fan.
1: He's a huge fan. He's like, I love the 7:30 second date.
2: Oh, what can I say?
0: The people over there at Mix are doing the good work.
1: What? Someone right now works over at the church. Okay. Just walk upstairs. Knock on the door.
3: Hey, just want to pop my head in.
1: Can you sign Chantel's document? She needs to get sealed.
3: Oh, sorry, you're busy. Sorry.
1: Like, let's help Chantel out.
2: Yeah.
0: I'm literally at a loss. But I do think, I'm like, if I make the dress,
1: yeah,
0: it's got to happen.
2: That makes sense.
1: Corporate's right over. It's just a few blocks. Oh, yeah. I'm with you over there.
0: Trust me. They turned me away.
1: Oh, okay.
0: I have called the number. They say, Chantel, stop calling.
1: Yeah.
0: This is where I'm at.
1: Okay.
0: That basically, I'm on my hands and knees over here just pleading. Please,
2: I feel
0: sign this
2: like,
0: paper.
2: In theory, you should be allowed to go over there and knock on their door and say, hi, I have a message that I'd love to share with you. I think that's only fair.
0: I think it's fair.
2: Feel like I've served my time. We've served our time.
1: We've done this. Come on.
2: So how about a little, you know, scratch my back.
0: It's we promote the knocking on of doors.
2: Exactly.
1: Yes.
0: So why can I not knock on their
1: doors?
2: Exactly.
0: I've been a member my whole life. I have a lifelong membership.
2: Anyways, what else is popping, John?
1: Turns out I'm going to spend my weekend over with Chantel knocking on the door.
2: Petition.
1: I need to get this for her. The Bluffdale Kids Market is tonight.
0: Oh, awesome.
1: This is at Day Ranch Park from 5:30 to 8:30 p.m. The Wasatch Vintage Market is tomorrow there at the Provo Town Center Mall. The Weber County Fair is ending tomorrow. Jake.
2: Yeah.
1: You going to get up there? No?
2: I don't know if I'm going to be working. I'm going to be busy, but unfortunately, it looks awesome.
1: And then the Sandy Hot Air Balloon Festival is today and tomorrow. Tomorrow, if you've never done it before, they're doing an evening glow. This is where they have all the balloons up in the field, and they turn on the fires together, and it's like kind of dark out, and you just see all this really cool colors of fire, and the balloons kind of illuminate from the inside.
2: Hot air balloons?
0: That's cool.
2: I thought that was like a morning thing, like an
1: early
2: morning
1: thing. Yeah, it's
2: usually
1: a morning thing, but they're going to do it tomorrow night as a burn.
2: Interesting.
1: Yeah. And then also Rowley's Red Barn, which was one of, I know Chantel's of my favorite places
0: my
1: to bring
0: favorite.
1: The kids. The Sunflower Festival kicks off this week in there. Go get yourself an apple slushy. That, my friends, is what's popping. I'm going to see if this phone call right here is the prophet.
0: Oh, perfect.
2: Yeah.
1: If he's calling in, yeah.

0: tonight.
1: On Fridays, especially during the summer, there are so many movies for you to choose from.
2: Oh, yeah.
1: And you always go, is it worth my time? Is it worth my money to buy a ticket for myself and my family? And that's why we have our friend Jake Dietz from the podcast Movies That Make Us and JakeDietz.com in studio. What up, man?
3: How's it going?
1: Hey, first of all, I saw Odyssey.
3: Okay.
1: And I saw it in IMAX.
3: Okay.
1: It was incredible.
3: Good.
1: I agree with you. And also, I thought that even though the runtime was long, it went at a really nice clip.
3: It does, yeah. I think there's enough going on, and especially going between the different storylines that are happening. Mm-hmm. It doesn't feel like 3 hours.
1: No. And I've told everyone, you do have to see it in IMAX.
3: Yeah.
1: Like, it's such a big movie. You have to take it all in.
3: Yeah.
1: Yeah.
3: I agree. And I think if you wait until this is on streaming to see it, it loses a lot of the magic.
2: I believe that.
1: I was thinking about the next time I watch it, it's going to be on my phone. Probably.
3: Yeah. don't wait until it's on and you watch it on your little tiny phone.
1: Yeah. No, it definitely needs to be in the IMAX. Now, you saw a movie over this last week that came out today for a franchise that I'm actually a huge fan of.
3: Oh,
1: and that would be Super Troopers.
3: Oh,
1: why did your body language change?
3: Well, I don't know that we'll be friends after this conversation.
4: Oh, okay.
3: No,
4: wow.
3: This is going to, so I am not as familiar with Super Troopers franchise.
1: Okay.
3: So, and I get it. Like, this started as an indie film, right?
1: Yes.
3: From Broken Lizard, this comedy troupe. They put it all together. The first one was $1.5 million budget, and it made a ton of money.
1: Yeah.
3: Which is awesome. And so they made a second one. And it was crowdfunded for part of
1: it.
3: $5 million.
1: Yeah.
3: Made a ton of money.
1: Mm-hmm.
3: So now they're making this third one.
1: You're already sighing about something like this, which doesn't make me feel great.
3: Here's the thing.
1: Yes.
2: Okay.
3: You're going to go see it, John.
1: I am. Yeah,
3: you're a big fan.
1: I've seen all their movies from Club Dead to Beer League, like the Broken Lizard movies.
3: Wow.
1: I've seen.
3: So you're going to go see it regardless of what comes out of my mouth next.
4: He's so hesitant.
3: And I think you'll probably still like it.
1: Yeah.
3: It wasn't funny.
1: Really?
3: And I went in. Yeah. I went in with the right expectations, right? I knew there was going to be the sexual jokes, the racist jokes, all of the
1: stuff
3: off-color humor that you expect from this group.
1: Yes.
3: 100%.
1: Yeah.
3: It just wasn't funny. Like, I'm not okay with off-color humor most of the time, but I get it.
1: Uh-huh.
2: Yeah.
3: And it's funny sometimes.
1: Yeah.
3: But it wasn't. None of the jokes landed for me. These guys have been together doing this stuff for 25 plus years.
1: Oh, yeah.
3: They should be, like, snapping and just clicking off of each other, and it just didn't feel like that in this.
2: Really?
3: Did it feel like everything felt forced almost?
1: That's what I was going to ask. Did it feel like a cash grab? Like
3: it really kind of did, unfortunately.
1: Hmm. Oh, dang it.
3: So I hope I'm just reading it wrong, and I hope that you go, John, and you love it. I felt like it just fell flat.
1: You know, I'll be honest. The first Super Troopers I thought was fantastic. The second one that was crowdsourced, I actually did not like the second one very much. Yeah. I like some of the other stuff that they've done. Like I said, like a Beer League or whatever it was called. But I've seen the trailers for Super Troopers 3, and I kind of went, all right, well, if it's on Netflix, I'll probably catch it. But I don't know if I'm going to actually like throw money down for something like this.
3: I wouldn't recommend it, but...
4: He wouldn't recommend it at all.
3: No, I gave it a grade of D-.
1: D-?
3: Yeah.
1: Ooh. Whoa.
3: Yeah.
1: Okay.
3: But the thing is, I do think the first one was as good as it was because it was completely independent. They made it the way they wanted to make it. There was no studio involved, nor no corporate involvement. With the second one, there was more when it was Fox Searchlight. Now Disney owns Searchlight, and so there's even more corporate involvement. Mm.
1: Too many notes.
2: Yeah, maybe.
3: That's exactly what I think the problem is.
1: The whole cast is back. Kevin Heffernan is Farva, and
3: This film is Farva heavy. So if you like Farva, or if you think a little bit of Farva goes a long way, that may determine how much you like this movie.
2: Okay.
1: Jake Dietz from the podcast Movies That Make Us, JakeDietz.com. You saw a documentary. I wanted to hit on it because you just said it was a clever movie to watch.
3: Yeah. So Cookie Queens is out for wide release this weekend. It actually debuted at Sundance earlier this year. It is a documentary about four different Girl Scouts, Olive, Shannon, Elizabeth, Nikki, and Ara. Mm-hmm. And they're all different ages. And their attempts to sell cookies during that 6-week Girl Scout cookie selling window.
2: Oh, okay, cool.
3: Girl Scouts annually, they make $800 million off of cookie sales in that 6-week window.
1: Do they really?
3: Yes.
4: Wow.
3: So almost $1 billion in 6 weeks.
1: Gosh.
3: And when you watch this and you watch these girls and what they and how they sell and what they do, you'll understand why they make $800 million. It is intense.
1: Wow. Where are you going to find this? You said it's is this in the movie theater?
3: Yeah, so it's in theaters this weekend.
2: Okay.
3: So it's 90 minutes long.
1: Yeah.
3: It's rated G. You can take the whole family.
1: Yeah.
3: Like if you're looking for like a daddy-daughter date or a girls' night with mom or something, this is a great one.
2: What was it called? Like a great matinee movie.
3: Yeah, absolutely. Yeah. Cookie Queens.
1: Cookie
3: is the name
1: Queens.
3: Of it. Yeah.
1: Okay. By the way, are we done with summer movies?
3: No,
1: we're not.
3: Oh, no. Next weekend we've got the end of Oak Street. And this might be the last big summer blockbuster, but it looks good.
1: This is it J.J. Abrams who?
3: So he's an executive producer on it, and it's under his Bad Robot Productions.
1: Right.
3: But it looks really, really good.
1: All right, Jake Dietz, the movie that make us podcast, also JakeDietz.com. Always good seeing you.
3: You too. Thank you.
0: Do you hate being the last one to know? 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

0: Mix 105.1, John, Chantel, Jake, we're wrapping up the show. Let's go back to the hot topic one last time, Chantel.
1: Yeah, today we were talking about how many cups do you have in your car? If you take a look around, 54% of people have zero, 41% of people have 1 to 3, 4% have 4 to 7, and 1% have 8 or more cups in their car.
2: Wow.
0: Caleb says, for the hot topic today, I'm a dump truck driver. I have 10 to 15 empty bottles or drinks by the end of the day.
1: Oh, what?
0: Yeah.
2: The end of the day?
0: I wonder if it's just so hot and he's in there all day long.
1: Yeah, that's true. Like water bottles.
0: Yeah.
2: Do you know how many that is, though? 10 to 15?
0: That's a lot.
2: That's crazy. A lot.
0: That is a lot.
2: That is a thirsty young man.
0: Speaking of bottles of things, do you like bottled Powerade or Gatorade more?
1: Gatorade.
0: I'm a Gatorade person,
2: yeah.
0: Too.
2: Yeah, I feel like bandwagon, but probably Gatorade. But I really like the purple Powerade. Perfect.
0: Do you know what we got into when we were in the hospital in Philly?
1: Huh.
0: Canned Gatorade.
1: I've never had that.
2: Interesting.
0: Change your life.
1: Huh. Interesting.
2: Yes. I'm interested how that changes the flavor.
0: Actually, since then, we've been ordering it online.
2: Really?
1: No way.
2: You've been going out of your way for canned.

0: canned Gatorade.
1: Yeah.
0: Because, like, I prefer canned Diet Coke.
2: Yes, that's like, canned soda.
0: Better than
2: all
0: anything.
2: Day.
1: Just like canned soda.
0: Really?
1: Canned Gatorade. Huh. Go online. Good. Get yourself some. Let's see. Oh, Stockton. Stockton called in looking for help to kind of spend some time with his long-lost son.
0: Yeah.
1: And we got this text saying, I have a similar experience, but my father was nowhere near as open to welcoming me as Stockton. His son is very lucky. I found my dad at 18. I talked to him once. He disappeared again until I was 42 years old.
0: Oh, man.
1: And then this text. Oh, we were talking about being traded. This text says, at this point in my job, I can totally imagine my manager trying to trade me. I'd be glad. So that person's happy about it. The 7:30 second date update today had the guy with all the different
0: the labels.
1: Labels everywhere. Yeah. And this text says, I love your second date today. My family would laugh. My mom labeled everything. At her funeral, we actually labeled her casket mom.
0: No
2: way. It's awesome.
1: I love when people do something very unique at a funeral like that.
0: That's great.
1: Yeah. And then do you guys remember the teeth rag conversation?
2: Oh,
0: how can
2: yes.
0: I forget?
1: This text says, I used to use plain tissues as teeth rags after or between brushing. But after switching to an electronic toothbrush, I've stopped. I was realizing I was using the hand toothbrush wasn't cleaning all the stuff like my electric toothbrush was.
0: Oh.
1: So more than one person has used a teeth rag.
0: That is so crazy.
1: In the day.
2: Interesting. Along with the teeth rag, that was during Normal or Nope.
1: Yeah.
2: We were talking about towels, decorative towels.
1: Yes.
2: And
1: yes.
2: I talked about how I hang my towel on a screw.
0: Yes.
2: And I have a picture.
1: Oh my gosh.
2: Of the screw. In my bathroom.
0: Wow.
1: It's a good looking screw towel.
2: Yeah.
0: That's ornate.
2: Anyway, I'll put it up on
1: that?
2: Instagram.
1: Yeah.
2: Yep.
1: All right. Head over to Instagram at Mix1051 Utah so you can check that out. Before we go. We got to leave you with a fun fact. Things that make you go, huh?
2: Hmm.
1: There's a rabbi named Tobias Geffen. And Tobias is the only known non-Coca-Cola employee to ever have viewed the secret formula of Coke.
2: No way.
1: Here's what happened back in 1935. Coke allowed him to look at the formula so they could get Coke certified as kosher.
0: Okay, that was going to be my question.
1: That's
0: that makes
1: why.
0: Sense.
1: Yeah.
0: So they just kept it the same.
1: They kept it. They haven't changed it.
0: Yeah.
1: He certified it. He signed an NDA and
2: awesome.
0: Kosher?
1: It's kosher.
0: All right.
1: I know.
0: What about Diet Coke?
1: Not kosher.
0: Really?
1: Yeah.
0: A lot of.
1: Also, someone says, I agree with Melissa. Oh, this was us talking about how you do your tally marks.
2: Yeah.
1: Top left to bottom right. You guys are weird.
0: Yeah. Top left, bottom right.
1: Interesting. Mm. All right. Chantel, highs, lows, thoughts on the show?
2: My high of the show today, just hanging out with you guys, starting the weekend off right.
1: Yeah.
2: Mm-hmm.
1: Jake?
0: Yeah, yeah. It's nice to have a full show. This is
1: I
0: good.
1: Know.
0: Normal or nope. That was fun.
1: I'm looking forward to us all walking over to the temple after this. And
2: it's a church office building.
1: Oh, okay. We're going to go to the office building?
0: Well, yeah, we are. We're not going to go to the temple.
2: I don't think we're going to the temple.
1: We'll go to the office building.
0: Thank you.
1: Yeah.
0: And we're
1: going
0: to knock some doors.
1: Listen.
2: We have a message.
1: No one closes the door on John Watkins.
0: Hello. My name is John Watkins.
1: All right. Let's get out of here. Jake, I know you're back tomorrow on air.
0: Yes, sir. It's a Miles Smith winning weekend. I'll be here from 10 to 2 tomorrow.
1: And Chantel, you're sticking around right now?
2: Yes, I'll be here till 2 o'clock. And I've got more 5 seconds of summer tickets at 10:20.
1: Bye-bye.

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Coming up at 10:20, I've got your next chance for those 5 seconds of summer tickets. 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
8: They say the holy water's watered down, and this town's lost its faith. 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

It's Friday. It's Chantel. It's Mix 105.1. We are under a heat advisory. I don't know if that's any different than a heat wave. Basically, it's hot. So stay hydrated and stay in the shade if you can.

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Hope you're having a great Friday, kicking off the weekend. I'm having a chill weekend. I know it's going to be hot outside, so I will be hanging out inside and maybe going out just to get a little bit of sun because I only have a few more days to work on this tan.

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for hanging out with me at Chantel Mix 1051. I'm out of here. I'm actually going to be out for a little while. I'm taking next week off, taking the family to Hawaii. So I will be back after the start of the school year. Right now, it's Ella Langley and Choosing Texas on Mix 1051.

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0: 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And if you didn't hear the news, Yours Always Music Festival featuring Sauber and Benson Boone, it was canceled on Monday. No word on whether or not they're going to reschedule, but we'll let you know.
1: Happy Friday.
0: Happy Friday. 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

0: It's a week from today, Canyons Village and Park City, concerts on the slopes, and UB40, and more free tickets again right after 3 o'clock. 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

Okay, it's a week from tomorrow. Kangen's Village and Park City concerts on the slopes and UB40. They're going to be live. I got free tickets next with my question of the day. 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

0: Olivia Rodrigo on Mix 105.1. Okay, 44% of Utahns have it, but they don't use it. 44% of Utahns have it, but they don't use it. 844-649-1051. 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What is it? 844-649-1051. 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

0: Shout to Ella Langley, number one for 15 weeks with that song, Choose in Texas. Mix 105.1, the question of the day. 44% of Utahns have it, but they don't use it. Jeff in Highland.
1: Would it be an air freshener?
0: Yeah! 44% of Utahns have air fresheners, but they don't use them.
1: Oh, okay.
0: You win.
1: I want to hang in my car.
0: See, well, so you're using it then, right?
1: Well, I mean, it doesn't really work. It's been there for years.
0: Oh, so you're not using it. I get it.
1: Not really.
0: Well, you're a winner, winner.
1: Awesome. Thanks so much. Thank you, Dylan.
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1: Malcolm Todd on Mix 105.1, number one for all the hits. 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
2: Yeah, there was a stuffed cat.
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I love her voice. Stella Lefty with Boston on Mix 105.1. All right, let's not get too complicated. Let's just make it fun. The 5 o'clock throwback is next at 5. What do you want to hear? 844-649-1051. 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
3: We did have a really nice date, to be honest. Like, yeah. It was really sweet. And I had an early shift the next morning, so I didn't, you know, go home with him or anything.
2: Okay.
3: But, like, he sent me pictures of his apartment as, like, a grand tour. And everything had a label on it.
2: Like the little clear labels in a pantry?
3: Like masking tape. Like that electric blue masking tape. Like the TV said television.
4: Creative. I'm not going to lie. I like that.
5: They're placeholders. Come on. I just moved in not too long ago, and I wanted everything organized.
3: How does a toaster with a label that says bread warmer gonna help you organize your house? I was a little creeped out. I'm not gonna lie. Like, every single lamp, every single drawer, every single houseplant.
5: I was committed to the bit. I was having fun. It was kind of cool.
2: If Ivan removes all of the masking tape labels, is there another shot, or is it a no?
3: It was a little too weird for me.
0: All right, they're back with a brand new 7:30 second date update Monday morning. John and Chantel.
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